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Well, good evening to you. Well, good evening to you, East Texas and Arkansas Texas. We're having a little difficulties up here, but you know I come in once a week, and I don't ever know what be changed when I get here. But put up with me, because the God is in the house with me. You know God is so good all the time, and all the time God is good. I don't know where y'all hear me or not, but I hear me. So nevertheless, I just want you to know God is so good. I'm here with the New Millennium Praise tonight. We come for no other reason but to give God some glory. Here for no other, no other, no other. Nevertheless, I thank God for Jesus tonight. We're going to play our little theme song. We got a new one here called Clap Your Hands. Clap your hands and stomp your feet. We pray that we get it on. Are you ready? Are you ready, East Texas? We're going to do it one more time just for you. Come on, clap your hands. Clap your hands and stomp your feet.

0: in radio land. 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They tried some of everybody. They tried some of everything. And now, move them to try you. Oh, Lord, we know that the answer is in
1: come on there.
0: We know that
1: I need to know because I'm going to leave if I ain't.
0: We know
1: get her for the frog off.
0: Well, Sheriff Paul is hurting some of our people. Some people won't be able to make their ends meet. But that mother was struggling to keep bread on a children's table all by herself. That child who's gone astray. Don't come to be like

0: shirts go in mine. 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A resting place. Give us a church going mind. In Jesus' name. In Jesus' name.
1: Hello? Am I on air or not?
0: We don't want Abraham. We don't need Isaac. We don't want Jacob. But Jesus.
1: Say, am I on the air or not? But I didn't hear. I went to the car and how's it sounding? Because it don't sound like nothing here. 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

这个就是特别好的，好吧？

In East Texas and North Texas, this is the day that the Lord has made, and I'm so glad he made it for early weather on. I don't know what's going on, but God is good, and he's always good, no matter what's going on. He's in the building. I'm going to do what I can do for the Lord that I can't do. He's going to straighten it out anyway, but I tell you what, God is so good, he's so wonderful, and he's so kind. I tell you what, we're going to play some little songs here for you right quick, and we're going to start all over again and see what we got going here, and we're going to come back on once again. Good evening to you, Miss Lorene Randall. Miss Lorene Randall is in the house, and I know God is good because she called me and said, I hear you over here. But my thing was, I can't hear nothing in here. But nevertheless, since you hear me, we're just going to praise God anyway. How about that? Because God is so good. And Sister Faye Henderson and Sister Theodore Henson, we got it some kind of way. It just came on. I prayed, and it just popped up. That's all. I didn't do nothing because I couldn't do anything, but God is so good. So let's go to church, y'all. Not for him. Not for himself. He did it all.

Well, once again, I want to say good evening to you, East Texas Arkansas Tech. It's okay. It's okay. God has got this thing, and we're going to do it just like this. You're listening to the New Millennium Praise with Early Weatherall. I'm your hostess up until that 10 o'clock hour. God has got me, and I know he's on my back. He's in my corner. But nevertheless, God is so good. Just pray for me as I pray for you. Because we're going to go to church, y'all. We're going to have some church all by ourselves. Me, you, and Jesus. I'm Early Weatherall of the New Millennium Praise.

Yes, you will.

Yes, God can handle it better than you can. The Lord just told me to leave it alone because he got me. He said, we got this thing in charge. We got it going on right here on KJTX. I'm your host up until that 10 o'clock hour. You listen to the New Millennium Praise. And I give God all the glory, honor, and praise. I don't care what obstacle come between me in my mind or in my heart. But I promise you, God has got me here tonight for a reason. And you know what? The devil's mad. But you know, I'm so glad. And the ones that hear, hear, and the ones that don't hear, but we got it going on because we got having some show enough church up in here. We're going to have another one coming your way by Nana Darrell Pettis and Word. He says, Word. He got a word for everybody tonight. That's Brother Darrell Pettis in your radio. Well, try this side, see if I can get about five Holy Ghost witnesses in here. Well, Brother Darrell Pettis, we'll see if we'll dance together. Lord, I believe everything.

rock you all right now. I'm gonna hold on to your word. I'm gonna hold on to your word. I'm gonna hold on to your word. I got to hold on to your word. I'm gonna hold on to your word. I'm gonna hold on to your word. I got to hold on to your word. I got your word. I got your word. I got your word. I got your word. I got your word.

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What you want them to do. What I want y'all to do. Stand there. On the what?

Working, working, working, working, working, working, working, working, working, working, working, working, working, working, working, working, working, working, working, working, working, working, working, working, working, working, working, working, working, working, working, working, working, working, working, working, working, working, working, working, working, working, working, working, 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

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That's Dr. Charles Hayes in the Cosmopolitan Church of Prayer Choir. And you heard before, I promise you we're having some good old church here. And we pray that everybody's enjoying that can get us at this time. And I got a call from the said the app is not working, so I just want to know if we're on live. But nevertheless, somebody said, yeah, we hear you good over in Jefferson, Texas. Good evening to you, Jefferson, Texas. And over in Kilgore, we just want you to know God is so good. Right now, I just want to recognize my sponsors, the Victory Temple Faith to Faith Ministry from Pastor Faith Henderson, Colin Henderson, Springs of Grace Fellowship, Pastor C.J. and Rose Wright, Brother Charles Woodard, Sister Melba Williams of Longview, the Greater New Bethel Worship Center with Pastor James Dancy, and the LDK Investment Group from Longview, Texas. Just want you to know, I want to say good evening to all the churches in the area. I want to say keep all the bereaved families in prayer because it's a lot of them I don't know about. But nevertheless, we are praying for you. We are praying definitely for you. We want you to know God is good all the time. We got a little song. I want to slow it down just a little bit. It's called Jesus. And if you don't know, we tune into the New Millennium Praise because this is the best station on this side of heaven. And we give God all the glory around and praise all the time. Even when the things not going well, I promise you, Jesus is still Jesus and God is still God. And I always magnify my Lord and Savior, Jesus Christ. Here's one by Ricky Dillard and Lisa Noel Smith says, and it's going to sound something like this. It says, Jesus, when you call on the name of Jesus, I promise you, you can't do nothing. When you call on the name of Jesus, the most powerful name there is on this side of heaven. Just call Jesus with me tonight.

Somebody say it.

Y'all better call him. Call him by his name. Jesus. Call Jesus. Jesus.

0: Jesus, Jesus.
1: Just say amen for Lisa Noel.
2: Tonight, I want you to know he'll work it out for you. Whatever you may be going through with, he will work it out.
3: Through the pressures of life, seems to weigh you down.
2: Yes, Lord.

Yes, yes, Pastor Shirley Caesar in your radio says he's working it out for you. I want to read you a little scripture here. That's one of my great ones here. One I love in Psalms 145 and 21. It says, my mouth shall speak the praise of the Lord, and let all flesh bless his holy name forever and ever. I'm going to continue to praise the Lord no matter what's going on, because you know I'm trying to get to heaven. I don't know where you're trying to go. But I would advise you tonight to get to know the Lord for yourself. You got to do something to please God. It said, everyone that is called by my name, for I have created him for my glory. I have formed him. Yea, I made him. This people have I formed for myself. They shall show forth my praise. It's Isaiah 43, 7 through 21. 7 and 21. But I just want you to know God is so good all the time. All the time. God is good. No matter what the devil tries. You know what I do? I just cast all my burdens on the Lord. And he shall sustain me. He shall never suffer the righteous to be moved. Psalms 55 and 22. And you know, I'm being tested every day of my life. I'm sure you are too. But the test, God, I told the Lord that I was going to pass the test no matter what I may be going through with. I just want you to know that God is so good, he's so merciful, and he's kind. And I don't know, I don't have no better sense but give God all the glory and the praise. I don't know what you come here to do tonight, but I told Jesus if he changed my name, everything's going to be all right. But let me tell you what he told me. And I'm going to play the song for you and let you know what God told me when I asked him to do that. And I just told him, that's okay. Whatever you do, Lord, I'm going to try to stand this test. With the Lord on my side, I know I can stand the test. Now, if I didn't have the Lord on my side, I'd have walked away a long time ago. But I promise you, God, and this is for you and Jesus, I want you to know what I do here. My coming in on Wednesday night is to bless God's people. And I asked the Lord, Lord, you can change, if you just change my name, because I definitely want to go to heaven. This is what the Lord told me.

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Yeah, yeah, he watching. Yeah, yeah, he watching. Drove for six so long. Black fell from his bones. White cattle and children. Everything that he had was gone. Didn't he work it? Didn't he work it? Didn't he work it? Didn't he work it? Work it. Walk it. Walk it. Walk it. Walk it. Walk it. Walk it. Walk it. Walk it. Walk it. Walk it. Walk it. Walk it. Walk it. Walk it. Walk it. Walk it. Walk it. Walk it. Walk it. Walk it. Walk it. Walk it. Walk it. Walk it. Walk it. Walk it. Walk it. Walk it. Walk it. Walk it. Walk it. Walk it. Walk it. Walk it. Walk it. Walk it. Walk it. Walk it. Walk it. Walk it. Walk it. Walk it. Walk it. Walk it. Walk it. Walk it. Walk it. Walk it. Walk it. Walk it. Walk it. Walk it. Walk it. Walk it. Walk it. Walk it. Walk it. Walk it. Walk it. Walk it. Walk it. Walk it. Walk it. Walk it. Walk it. Walk it. Walk it. Walk it. Walk it. Walk it. Walk it. Walk it. Walk it. Walk it. 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

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The legendary Cotton Bowl in Dallas. GSU Tigers. Head over to the Chevy main stage. All the air conditioning. Black country music and line dance. America's. To the Chevy main stage. All the air conditioning. For a black country music and line dance show. From America's Got Talent. Steve Ray Lenson. Pink Beard. And the Boykins. 8:45, a special performance. 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Williams Chicken. All usual state fair classic ticket outlet.

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Well, the time is 9:59, and I'm getting ready to get out of here. I hope something was played tonight that blessed you tonight. We had a kind of rough start, but we finally got it. God fixed it. He told me, if you leave it alone, I'll fix it. Don't try to fix it yourself, because it can't be fixed. I'm the only one who can fix what you're going through with right now. That's when we're coming on there, and he fixed it, y'all. So I want you to know God is so good, and if you just listen to him and shut your mouth and don't say another word, he'll fix it for you. So we're going to get ready to get out of here. You pray for me, and I'll pray for you. And if the Lord delay is coming, I might be back here on Wednesday night. That'll be my birthday night. And I probably will come, and I don't know. Ain't no telling where I'll be. If the Lord don't take me home, I'll be right back here. And from 7 p.m. to 10 p.m., don't go nowhere. Somebody tell the Lord thank you, and you pray for me once again, and I will be praying for you. Be careful out there, because it's so dangerous out there on the highways. Just dangerous going outside by yourself. Know where you look and watch your surroundings all the time. You got to watch him, because the devil is he think he's a trickster, but God's got him. God's got him, too. He got his eyes on it. Nevertheless, we're going to get out of here with this. We're going to have a shouting time getting out of here. The song just simply said, clap your hands and stomp your feet. And that's what we're getting ready to do. Are you ready, East Texas North Clinic? We're going to do it just like this one more time on the new Millennium Praise. Tell them you heard it first on KJTX. And this is the way we do it right here on KJTX all the time. Give you the best in gospel music. And always give God all the glory, honor, and praise. So get up. Just before you go to sleep, get up and clap your hands and tell the Lord thank you. And then you can stomp your feet and then go to bed and tell the Lord thank you. Say your prayers now. We'll see you right back here next week if the Lord say so. Don't go nowhere. You've been listening to the best station on this side of heaven, KJTX 104.5 FM, the powerhouse of gospel music. This is the way we're going to just run up out of here, just like this.

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2: It's live. Oh, I'm singing. Yes, I do.

If I had no time, oh yeah, no time, I would say it like this.

he stayed with me, baby, when I didn't have nobody else. He stayed with me.

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0: Oh, the streets need to fix. 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It's your boy DJ Focus. And yeah, y'all ain't see this one coming. Project Pat, Jared Saunders, talk to the people.
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They about to rob you. 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I ain't see it coming, but excited that he came for me. Satan army clicked up, thank the Lord he banged for me. 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

0: Portion control is important when you're deciding how big a piece of pie you want. But Dr. Tony Evans says when Christians start limiting their God intake, they're bound to wind up spiritually malnourished. We'll learn more as we spend 2 minutes with Tony.
1: Many years ago, the kids were small. We decided to go on vacation in August and drive from Dallas to Niagara Falls, New York. Went to the hotel. And way in the distance, you could see the falls. And it was beautiful. I couldn't hear anything because I'm too far away. I could just see enough of it to be impressed. Next morning, we got up. On the Canadian side of the falls, there's a park. So now, in the hotel room, I could just be impressed by it, but now I can hear. And every now and then, feel a little something. If you go down to the Maid of the Mist in the basin of the fall, they're going to give you a raincoat and an umbrella because you're getting ready to get drenched. Many Christians relate to Jesus Christ from the hotel room. They see him at a distance and they are impressed with him, but they never hear anything. Then there are other Christians who go to the park. No, they hear a little bit more, and every now and then they feel a little something. But then there's that small group, not satisfied with the park. They want a raincoat and an umbrella. They want to get up close, and they want to get drenched. So the question is, how much of him do you want? Because he's only going to give you as much of him as you can handle. So when we all come together and we all get raincoats and umbrellas, oh, then you're going to see heaven fall down.
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0: Family. 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Luke 6:38 says, a good measure pressed down, shaken together, and running over will be poured into your lap. If that's your testimony, let me hear you say,
1: yeah.
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1: To be honest, I recorded this song when I ain't really had much. 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You see, the victory's already won. The fight's already begun. 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Jesus is the Most High. 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

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I know that he will. Stay right there. God will. Oh, I know that he will. Yeah. 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
2: This is the Alternative Broadcast, featuring the timeless biblical teachings from the archives of Dr. Tony Evans. Patience is one thing when you know the finish line is in sight, but when the struggle seems to have no end, waiting on God can feel like a whole different challenge. Today, Dr. Evans turns to James chapter 5 to show us how to remain faithful when life is testing our patience. Let's join him.
3: I want to try to explain it to us in a way that we will really grasp it, because everybody here is going to face it, has faced it, and will face it. And that is adversity 101. When God allows things to come into your life for his sovereign purposes tied to our spiritual development. He says three things in verses 7 through 12 of James chapter 5. First of all, in verses 7 through 9, he describes the essence of patience. Be patient, he instructs. Be patient, in verse 7, he says. Yes, I know times are rough, times are hard, but I want you to be patient. The Greek word for patient means to be long-fused, long-tempered. It means to set the timer of your life for extra time, because your time and God's time are often not the same time. He says, be long-fused, because when we're going through a tough time, our fuses get short. He says, be patient or long-fused, brethren, because he's talking to Christians. And notice what he says three times in this passage. Until the coming of the Lord, verse 7. For the coming of the Lord is at hand, verse 8. The judge is standing right at the door, verse 9. Until the coming of the Lord, the coming of the Lord is at hand. The judge is standing right at the door. He says, because of the imminent coming of Christ, don't quit. The question is, what does he mean by that? Does he mean that I'm waiting for Jesus to come back from heaven? Well, if so, then I can never hope to have a solution to my problem on earth. What does he mean? Well, I would like to submit that he's not talking about the second coming of the Lord when he comes for his saints, as in the song. He is talking about the temporal coming of the Lord when he comes to deliver you out of the trial. That the coming of the Lord here is not eschatological coming, which is one we should anticipate, because that is ultimate coming, but intermediate coming. That is him invading your situation to bring deliverance out of what you're facing. Why? Because it's time for the crop of your spiritual harvest in your life to grow. And if you're not planting any seeds in order that you might grow, then the growth will not occur, even though you may have been waiting a long time, for there has been no spiritual investment in the soil.

So what must you do? Verse 8. He tells you in verse 8 to strengthen your heart. Strengthen your heart. In order to have patience, you must strengthen your heart. Why? Because a weak heart doesn't go very far in difficult trials. If your heart is weak, or to put it another way, if you have an anemic spiritual life, you're not going to do too hot. You're not going to do hot at all when this trial shows up. You must, listen to me, strengthen yourself spiritually to handle the external pressure of the trials that attack you. Many of us fall apart in trials because we've not done any building up in the meantime. So when the trial hits us, it demolishes us. He says to strengthen your heart. That is why when Martha and Mary were, Mary was sitting at Jesus' feet, strengthening her heart. Martha was busy in the kitchen doing stuff. Jesus told Mary, you've chosen the better part because what you do is going to help your heart. Now, what are you doing to help your heart? What are you doing to strengthen your walk with the Lord? Now, this is where the local church comes in. For example, in Romans chapter 1, verse 11, Paul says that the gifts of the body are there to strengthen the hearts of the believer. In 1 Thessalonians 3, 1 through 3, Paul sends Timothy to the church at Thessalonica, and his pastoral job was to strengthen the hearts of the saints there. And then in 1 Thessalonians chapter 3, verses 10 to 13, Paul prays that the hearts of the believers would be strengthened. So it is the gifts of the body, believers ministering to believers. It is the pastoral leadership of the church. And it is the prayers of the saints that strengthen the hearts of the believers so that they are equipped for the spiritual trauma that they are inevitably going to face. Now, he tells a negative in understanding patience. Here's what you can't do. Do not complain, brethren. Hello. Goodbye. Do not complain, brethren, against one another that you yourselves may not be judged because the judge is standing right at the door. Now, this is deep. Watch what you say out of your mouth when you're going through a trial. Watch what you're talking and who you're talking about when you're going through a trial. As children in a classroom, look out the door to see whether the teacher's coming. Verse 9 says, the judge is at the door. Here come the judge. God is at the door of your life listening to your conversations. Don't bother to throw a temper tantrum with God when you're going through a trial. You have kids like that? If you have young kids who, when they don't get what they want, when they want it, go off. Okay? May I have some candy? No, not now. But why? Because I said so. But I want some candy and I want it now. I said no. But why won't you give me some candy? You never give me no candy. Just go off. Start crying before you've even discussed it. Why? In hopes that a tantrum will get me to do what I just said I wasn't going to do. If you're going through a trial, God wants you to handle that from the position of a strengthened heart, not as a position of a Christian throwing temper tantrums. There are things that you can praise God for, and if you spend more time praising than we do complaining, we get out of our trials faster. Point two. The examples of patience. He says, as an example, brethren, of suffering and patience, because the two work together, take the prophet who spoke in the Lord's name. They spoke in the name of the Lord. Elijah spoke in the name of the Lord. And Jezebel and Ahab came after him to take his life, but he spoke in the name of the Lord. You will find God provided one supernatural intervention after another. The widow of Zarephath provided him food when he was down to his last meal. God came and provided him comfort. God told him about 7,000 that hadn't bowed their knee to Baal. God came and he would

0: totally remove his trial, but he would zip in and give him encouragement as he waited to come out. And if you don't complain, and if you look back at the prophets, you'll see God did that. Daniel was being tried in an unjust situation by an ungodly man named Nebuchadnezzar. But God didn't keep him out of the trial of the lion's den. He just joined him in the lion's den. God may not take you from the trial, but if you're responding right in the trial, that is the difference between a miserable Christian and a happy Christian when both are going through the same trial. Why is one miserable and one happy? Because one has strengthened their heart, the other one hasn't. One is complaining, the other one isn't. And one is looking to the word in the life of the prophets to find encouragement. The other one is looking at folks on television to find encouragement. Who are you looking to? Jeremiah was the weeping prophet. He was put in a pit, but God would find people who he would bring along at strategic time, even in the midst of his tears. Joseph, 13 years in prison for a crime he didn't commit. Why? Because God was preparing him to be second in command in Egypt. And God wanted him to be prepared through 13 years of prison life. He praised God even in prison. And he was a witness for God, even to the other ones he was associated with. Read Hebrews chapter 11, and it gives you the long list of people who, even when they didn't see any solutions, even when they didn't see any answers, said, I'm going to follow you, Lord, and I'm going to honor you. Noah had to wait 120 years before he saw a cloud with rain in it come across the sky. He had to keep building an ark by faith, being criticized by that generation. Hannah had to wait a long time before she could get pregnant, and then God gave her a beautiful prophetic son in Samuel. Ruth had to wait a while before she got Boaz to be her husband. But God came through in the nick of time, even after she had waited and was fulfilled in the Lord. Rebekah had to wait before he got justice, but he didn't know God was preparing justice a long way away in a place he couldn't see to bring about the justice that he was praying for. He says, look at the Old Testament and you'll discover they waited while they suffered, but they also witnessed. They were talking about the Lord. If you're going through a hard time, talk about the Lord more. Praise the Lord more. Share Jesus Christ with others more.
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1: 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I'll repeat that contact information after part two of today's lesson. Here's Dr. Evans again in James chapter 5 as he makes the biblical case for practicing patience.
0: And then he gives the quintessential

0: illustration. Verse 11, but we count those blessed who endured. You have heard of the endurance of Job and have seen the outcome of the Lord's dealings, that the Lord is full of compassion and is full of mercy. Job is going through a trial. He says, as bad as things are, there's only one thing left, and that's for me to die. Okay? Because he had been stripped of everything else. He had sores from the bottom of his feet to the top of his head. There's only one thing left, to die. Let me tell you why Job didn't die. You know why Job didn't die? Because God had his hand on the thermostat. He told Satan, you can do this, this, this, this, but you can't touch his life. Did you know in the trial you're going through, God has his hand on the thermostat, and it can only get as hot as he allows it to get? Okay? But Job didn't know how hot that would be. So guess what Job says? Job says, though he does the only thing left that can be done to me, slay me, even in that, I'm going to believe God knows what he's doing. Instead of complaining, that's what God wants. He wants you to be honest, but then at the end of that honesty must come, but though you slay me, though things even get worse than they are right now, I'm going to trust you because you're God. Finally, verse 12, the evidence of patience. But above all, my brethren, do not swear, either by earth or by heaven, or with any other oath, but let your yes be yes and your no, no, so that you may not fall under judgment. Or to put it another way, when you're going through a trial, you may say stuff you don't mean. Like, Lord, if you get me out of this time. Hello, somebody done said that. If you get me out of this time, I'll serve you for the rest of my life. Lord, get me out of this sick bed this time, and I'll never do that thing again. If God held you to those lies that we have told, the room would be empty. Swear not means to declare, something that is beyond your scope to produce. Mary and Martha said, when Lazarus said, brother died, Lord, if you would have just been here. You know why Jesus wasn't there? He delayed intentionally, on purpose, didn't show up. Anybody in here feel like that? God then delayed, didn't show up, and he knew you would die. And let me tell you the secret of patience. Watch this now. The longer it takes to get out of a trial, when you're strengthening your heart in it. Let me say this again. The longer it takes, watch it now, to get out of a trial, when you're working your way through it the best you can, the greater the harvest at the end of the season. The longer the trial. See, if God lets you out too soon, the fruit will be underdeveloped. If he lets you stay too long, then the fruit will be overly ripe. He has just the right amount of time to produce the greatest amount of fruit. You don't want him to come through too soon because the fruit won't be ripe. You don't want him to stay too long because then you'll be
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So this song says, said I what? Don't tell nobody. Couldn't keep it to myself. Yes!

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Come on. 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Everybody, come on, say it, Sopranos. 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

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I thought I had it figured out and stepped out of your will. But I'm so grateful for your grace. I don't have enough tongues to thank you because I'm always kept and you loved me when they left. 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

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Everybody rock. Everybody rock. 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

0: But I got goodness all around me. 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All you gotta do is this. All you gotta do is this. Doors he's open. Ways he made. Bodies he's healed. 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All you gotta do is this. 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Look at how he healed you. 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Look at how he raised you. Look at how he brought.
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1: Here we go!
2: Say it loud, Papa Sam. 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
1: Let them say,
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0: Who I put away all your spot and stay. 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
1: Burn the mirror, Jack over Jaira. Nothing is impossible, got my provider. 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

0: what it is. 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
1: Let's go. 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I got a question for you. 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

0: You know we keep it all in the family, baby. 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
1: yeah, yeah, yeah.
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1: yes,
0: thank you, Jesus. 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

0: When God feels far away, we sometimes start wondering if he's really as powerful as we once thought. But Dr. Tony Evans says power isn't the problem. What is? We'll find out as we spend 2 minutes with Tony.
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1: Here's the real truth. Nobody says out loud on Instagram and TikTok. You're not talking to your audience. 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

0: 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Say it again, yeah. And yeah, my people say.
1: God can do what he can do.
0: What? All things work together. You can't give up now. Hey,
1: we're talking about all things.
0: Hallelujah.
1: All the big and the small things.
0: God can.
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0: They're gonna break through. It's about to make history. Let's go. Divine breakthrough. Somebody open your mouth and say breakthrough. He would never let your suffering outdo do your glory. And you suffered for a little while. The thought of operation. He will strengthen you. He will settle you. Call you out of the wilderness, out of the valley, out of the storm, out of the grave. 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
0: Let's go. 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

0: devil don't mind. I said the devil don't mind you going to the church house. No,
1: he don't mind.
0: The only thing, makes him mad
1: when you're having church.
0: Yeah,
1: having church.
0: He don't mind you shaking your brothers. No,
1: and
0: no,
1: he don't mind.
0: Cause in your heart, your brother, you can't stand.
1: He don't mind.

0: the church will look you,
1: mama.
0: I wish you stopped walking and talking so all eyes could be on you.
1: He don't mind.
0: The only thing makes him mad when you're out in church.
1: My God, that is.

0: world.
1: He don't mind you
0: going down on your knees.
1: He don't mind.
0: You ain't talking to God. You're thinking about your main squeeze.
1: He don't mind.
0: I wish you stop texting your friends, if you please.
2: I know that's right.
1: He don't mind.
0: The only thing,
1: the only thing makes him mad is when you're having church.
0: Let me say
1: it.
0: Say. He don't mind.
1: Don't mind.
0: Cussing and fussing.
1: He don't mind.
0: Shaking and faking.
1: He don't mind.
0: Peeping and creeping.
1: He don't mind.
0: Snipping and tipping.
1: Oh, no.
0: How's the Jimmy here?
1: Yeah.
0: We getting ready.

0: having church unto God.
1: Having church.
0: For God is good.
1: Having church.
0: Anybody know he's good?
1: Having church.
0: God is good.
1: Having church.
0: Pastor, do you know he's good?
1: Having church.
0: Oh, taste and see.
1: Having church.
0: That the Lord is good, y'all.
1: Having church.
0: When trouble came,
1: having
0: didn't
1: church.
0: Bend, didn't break, but I stood. You know
1: having
0: what happened?
1: Church.
0: He said upon this rock,
1: church.
0: I will build my church, y'all.
1: Church.
0: And the gates of hell
1: church.
0: Shall not prevail. You know what?
1: Church.
0: When I go to church, y'all,
1: church.
0: I get down on my knees.
1: I down on my knees.
0: Feel the power
1: yeah.
0: of the church down inside of me. You know, so when you go to church, y'all, you
1: church.
0: Ought to move your seat, y'all. For keeping up confusion, breathing out words of defeat. You know what?
2: I know that's right.
0: You've been through too much and you drove
1: church.
0: A good little ways to come to church and let the
1: church.
0: Devil steal your praise. You ought to stop the praising him.
1: Have
0: put
1: church.
0: A

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Yeah, tight blue dress. Now the devil done came and distract you, but you, well, it's time to give, and you feel the spirit flowing. 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
1: I say, yeah, buddy. 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Fresh start time. Fresh new mind. Free on the inside. Free on the outside. 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

0: work it up. 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I sit at the table with my plate, I'm saying graces. 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
1: I say, yeah, buddy. 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Got cleaned up and I only serve a big guy. 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

0: Murray in the clutch, I ain't missing. 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

Just in case there's somebody here lost tonight and don't know Jesus, this song is for you. Can I sing it tonight? Can I sing it tonight? Can I sing it tonight? Listen here. 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

0: want y'all to help me tell them tonight. 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
0: and introduce you to a man that's able to do everything.

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0: When God feels far away, we sometimes start wondering if he's really as powerful as we once thought. But Dr. Tony Evans says power isn't the problem. What is? We'll find out as we spend 2 minutes with Tony.
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0: Jesus, I surrender. 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

faith. 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

0: that Christ, rocking that church to the lingo. 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
1: Through everyday trials of life, the enemy will have you question your very existence. So I come to encourage you, the believer, that

0: 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God made me.
1: God made me.
0: He made me.
1: He made me who I am.
0: Put a smile on your face and lift your head.
1: God made me.
0: He made me.
1: He made me who I am.
0: You may be feeling down, but pick yourself
1: made
0: up.
1: Me.
0: And say it.
1: He made me who I am.
0: So repeat these words after me. Say it.
1: I'm a conqueror.
0: I am a conqueror.
1: I'm victorious.
0: I am victorious.
1: I won't be stopped.
0: Come on, say it to yourself.
1: I won't be stopped.
0: Say I'm a believer.
1: I'm a believer.
0: I'm an achiever.
1: I'm an achiever.
0: I

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1: you
0: who I am. 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

Yeah! Yeah! Yeah!

0: 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He wants it tonight! He wants it tonight!
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0: Yes, sir. When people seem to look down on us,
1: oh yeah,
0: we can hold our heads up,
1: hold
0: and
1: on.
0: We can stand tall.
1: Yeah,
2: stand tall.
0: When they say mean things
2: stand
0: about us,
1: Donnie, we got to hold on.
0: We can walk in victory,
2: joy
0: of the Lord. Not only that, we can walk
2: stand
0: in authority.
1: Here's our spirit, Donnie.
0: Because when we got Jesus,
2: stand
0: when we got
2: tall.
0: When we got Him by our side,
2: stand
0: that's
2: tall.
0: All that we need.
2: Lord.
0: To stand tall.
1: Standing tall.
2: Stand
0: because
2: tall.
0: We are overcomers by His
2: stand
0: word.
2: Tall.
0: And you know what, Dale? Greater is
2: standing.
0: He that's in me.
1: Yes, sir.
0: That's in the world.
2: The
0: oh, yeah. And because we can do
2: standing.
0: All things through Christ, we
2: standing
0: can do all things
1: through Christ.
0: Lord. Through Christ Jesus that strengthened
2: us.
1: Yes, sir.
0: Oh, I'm
2: standing
0: so glad that man looks at the outside, but God looks on
2: standing.
0: The inside. My heavenly Father looks
2: standing
0: at the heart. And I'm so glad
2: Lord.
0: About it. And all I want you to
2: standing.
0: Know is that when problems
2: standing
0: seem to come your way, and He wants to know.

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Yeah.

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0: Back. 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
2: Bless. 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

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And I'm blessed when I come and go. How do you know? Cause the Bible says so. 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

0: 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So keep faith. We gotta have faith. So keep faith. Let's
1: go. Yeah, I got faith on me faithfully. If you worried, then pray for me. Angels all over me. I think God even saving me. I look at haters and they don't know what to say to me. 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
1: He goes before me.
0: Defender behind me.
1: Defender behind me.
0: Y'all been practicing. 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
1: Yeah, yeah. Can't tell me nothing. The devil can't tell me nothing. Yeah, yeah. Yeah, yeah, yeah, yeah.
2: Yeah, yeah, yeah.
1: Yeah, yeah, yeah, yeah. Look, I know who I am, so they can't tell me nothing. The devil can't tell me nothing. Haters can't tell me nothing. I know who I am, so they can't tell me nothing. The haters can't tell me nothing. The devil can't tell me nothing.

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I got can't be sent back. Hey, ready? Hey, set. Hey, yeah. Cause he's a go to God. Everything that we go through, his word let us know to. Let it go and go to God. I know who the glory goes to, know who I can go to. Ready, said I go to God. Hey, ready, said let's go to God. Let's go. Wherever you want me to go, gotta follow you. I was on the run, my sin made me hide from you. All those things that I gave up and I stopped for you, I was a

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Father, restore me, impart your spirit for mine in exchange. Made a choice that I lay down my life for y'all, choosing this role for your game. For them ones that ain't praying, ain't ready. Cause he's a go-to God. Everything that we go through is word, let us know to. Let it go and go to God. I know who the glory goes to, know who I can go to. Ready, said I go to God. Hey, ready, said I go to God. Hey, ready, said I go to God. Hey, ready, said I go to God. Let go. Cause he's a go to God. Know you with me what I go through, God. Hey, cause he's a go to God. Know you with me what I go through, God. Hey. You made me ready. You set me up, then tell me. What'd he say? You made me ready.

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Oh, your name. Now, let me tell you something. Listen. Let me tell you.

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And she was gonna tell you, she would tell you right now, you are recommended. I recommend Jesus, he made any day. Whatever you need, he's the one that can supply all your needs. Let me tell you another thing. That was a lame man. They were breaking the church, but they wouldn't take him in the church. He sat outside the temple and begged for money. And one day Peter and John came walking along. And then looked at him and told him, I'm gonna give it to you right now. In the name of Jesus. That lame man got up and started walking. If he was here today, he'd tell you, I recommend Jesus.

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0: Ain't no moving backwards even when they stab me in the back. I kept it moving, that's the few that separate me from the pack. I'm only ever in two places, in my lab or in my bag. I took the dagger from my back to go back at them. 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Devil forever lies. 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That was created by him who defeated man. 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
1: I said Jesus.
0: Jesus.
1: Oh my God.
0: Jesus.

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The Holy Ghost fell in the building. Some

0: 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Want to make a way for
1: Yes, Rip.
0: Want to make a way for
1: Yes, Rip.
0: Want to make a way for
1: Yes, Rip.
0: Want to make a way?
1: Yes, Rip.
0: I said, yes, it will.
1: Yes, Rip.
0: Yes, it will.
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Before your grace, I don't have enough tongues to thank you, because I'm always kept and you love me when they left. 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

some things. 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She said my family think that I'm crazy and they won't put me in an institution. My husband seems like he doesn't care for me anymore. She said nothing is wrong with me. I have good sense. I'm just going through and I'm just grieving over my son. And I began to talk with her, telling her about the goodness of God and how he's able to carry her through any situation. All she had to do is just trust and believe in the Lord, and that he is standing there with his arms stretched open wide, saying, come into me, my child. Here I am, rest upon my shoulders. Glory be to God. Maybe somebody today is going through some situation where you are going through pain, sickness, grief, and sorrow. Maybe somebody are just homeless today. If you just trust in God. And I began to tell her about my situation. When I was going through, I had to lean and I had to depend on God. And I tell you what, I said, my sister, without God, I would not have made it. Glory be to God.

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1: Everybody about to know. 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He took me my highest when I kept my spirit low. They know we don't even care about who though. I listen to God, now we getting flued out.

0: Wednesday's big. 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
1: Yeah, let me take it back so they get it. Talking 2013, if we get into specifics. Me and Portia, we was linking, trying to hit them with the spirit. It was one day on the beat, back then they was sleep. Now you know it's time to eat, yeah.
0: It's no division in the building, got the same goal. 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

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Yeah, cause he's a go-to guy. 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Let it go and go to God. I know who the glory goes to, know who I can go to. Ready, said I go to God. Hey, ready, said let's go to God. Let's go. Wherever you want me to go, gotta follow you. 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

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Let it go and go to God. I know who the glory goes to, know who I can go to. Ready, said I go to God. Hey, ready, said I go to God. Hey, ready, said I go to God. Hey, ready, said I go to God. Let go. Cause he's a go-to God. Know you with me what I go through, God. 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Know you with me what I go through, God. 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You made me ready. You set me up, then tell me. What'd he say?

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1: 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Scheming on my name and I don't even know who they are. Funny when your name is in demand. They don't give you flowers till you laying in the grave.
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That was created by him who defeated man. 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
0: If the Lord's been good to you, let me hear you say,
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1: To be honest, I recorded this song when I ain't really had much. 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
5: Grab your neighbor and say, neighbor, it was nobody's.
6: Yeah, yeah. Can't tell me nothing. The devil can't tell me nothing. Yeah, yeah. Yeah, yeah, yeah, yeah.
7: Yeah, yeah, yeah, yeah.
6: Yeah, yeah, yeah. Look, I know who I am, so they can't tell me nothing. The devil can't tell me nothing. Haters can't tell me nothing. I know who I am, so they can't tell me nothing. The haters can't tell me nothing. 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

0: box. 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

And God, I need you to work on my mind. 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

0: When God gets through working on me, it's not over until God gets through. 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God is working on me. 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God is keep on. 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Created in a clean heart and renew the right spirit. 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See, God is working on me.
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Stay walking with Christ where it's gritty. And you know we gotta feed all the needy. You got it all, don't need to be greedy. We turned up, praising Jesus in the city. We believe he was raised by the Holy Spirit. If you didn't know now, then you better get it. 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Leave it up to Christ, then he'll come and rescue you. Y'all better repent for y'all sins and turn to Christ before your life ends. Cause you can't rewind life again. 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

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If I get lost, I know Jesus got me from A to Z. I ain't even looking to the past, I'm forgiving. 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

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Hey, yeah. 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Let it go and go to God. I know who the glory goes to, know who I can go to. Ready, said I go to God. Hey, ready, said let's go to God. Let's go. Wherever you want me to go, gotta follow you. I was on the run, my sin made me hide from you. All those things that I gave up and I stopped for you, I was ashamed.

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Made a choice that I laid down my life for y'all, choosing this role for your game. For the ones that ain't praying, ain't ready. Cause he's a go-to guy. Everything that we go through is word, let us know to. Let it go and go to God. I know who the glory goes to, know who I can go to. Ready said I go to God. Hey, ready said I go to God. Hey, ready said I go to God. Hey, ready said I go to God. Let go. Cause he's a go-to God. Know you with me what I go through, God. Hey, hey, cause he's a go-to God. Know you with me what I go through, God. Hey, hey. You made me ready. You set me up, then tell me. What'd he say? You made me.

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2: Ain't no moving backwards even when they stab me in the back. I kept it moving, that's the fuel that separate me from the pack. 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I took the dagger from my back to go back at them. 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

0: Everybody about to know about
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like I can't be sent back. Hey, ready, hey, set, hey. Yeah. Cause he's a go-to guy. Everything that we go through, his word let us know to. Let it go and go to God. I know who the glory goes to, know who I can go to. Ready, said I go to God. Hey, ready, said let's go to God. Let's go. Wherever you want me to go, gotta follow you. I was on the run, my sin made me hide from you. All those things that I gave up and I stopped for you, I was a

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Father, restore me, impart the spirit for mine in exchange. Made a choice that I laid down my life for y'all, choosing this role for your game. For the ones that ain't ready. Cause he's a go-to guy. Everything that we go through is word, let us know to. Let it go and go to God. I know who the glory goes to, know who I can go to. Ready, said I go to God. Hey, ready, said I go to God. Hey, ready, said I go to God. Hey, ready, said I go to God. Let go. Cause he's a go to God. Know you with me what I go through, God. Hey, cause he's a go to God. Know you with me what I go through, God. Hey. You made me ready. You set me up, then tell me. What'd he say? You made me ready.

0: To the business, I feel the spirit moving through the city. I got the light shining, come get it. Walking with Christ, moving where it's gritty. Walking with Christ, moving where it's gritty. I feel the spirit moving through the city. I see the people trying to bring them with me. We got a light, tell them come and get it. Yeah.
1: Walk, walk, walk, walk, walk, walk, walk.
0: I walk.
1: Walk, walk, walk, walk, walk, walk. 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
0: 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Woke me up and told me to go feed the sheep. Sent me deep in the streets just to bring a peace. Yeah, we be where them blinkies be busting. Where they end your life with no discussion. But as soon as they see the light rushing, they know that the Lord walking with us, no bluffing. People say that I'm fake, I'm like, okay. Do you walk in the light or you throw shade? One more six on my skin, I got no shame. We was preaching about Jesus before fame. Get it? Did that. On my side, yeah, he been that. Ask the devil where my sins at. On the cross, cause he pinned that. Big throne where he sits at. Death hit him, then he hit back. Resurrected, get his big facts. Told us hold it down till he get back. Get back to the business. I feel the spirit moving through the city. I got the light shining, come get it. Walking with Christ, moving where it's gritty. Walking with Christ, moving where it's gritty. I feel the spirit moving through the city. I see the people trying to bring him with me. We got a light, tell him come and get it. Yeah,
2: with me, step in the scene with the fly, had to keep it so steady, don't fall for the fights, had to cut out the session, he guarded the crop. Hold up, spiritual weapons, when miracles happen, I'm never surprised cause it got, ain't serving no Hannah Montana, ain't switching my banner like David, we slinging a rock. We kicking this beating, why serve Yeshua, even if it mean I'm bleeding. Come kill my flesh, my soul still breathing,
3: speak through me.
2: Yeah, yeah.
4: This heart keep beating, these lungs keep singing. Come and step into the kingdom, for the ones mistreated. Till the day we sing them, this feel like the moment we seeking. The day we can sing up the water, get freedom to walk.
1: Walk, walk, walk, walk.

0: We all get back to the finish. I feel the spirit moving through the city. I got the light shining, come get it. Walking with Christ moving where it's gritty. Walking with Christ moving where it's gritty. I feel the spirit moving through the city. I see the people trying to bring them with me. We got a light, tell them come and get it. Yeah. We won.
1: Hey, my brothers and sisters. Oh, let me talk to you for a second.
2: Talk about.
1: And especially to those that don't know Jesus. Well, you see, it comes a time in everyone's life when they try to find true happiness. But true happiness doesn't come through drugs and alcohol, having lots of material things, or how much money you have. But if you want true happiness, yeah, then we need to find Jesus.
2: Jesus.
1: You see, because I'm here to testify.
2: Testify.
1: If God can save a sinner like me, then he can save you, my brother.
2: He can save.
1: And you, my sister.
2: He can save.
1: And for those of you out there who have no hope, I'm here to tell you. Yeah. The great thing about Jesus is,

0: He loves you. He loves everyone.
1: He loves.
0: And he would accept you just the way you are. So come with us as we sing praise unto the Lord.

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1: 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I'm your host, Markel Collins Gray. I have a very special guest today, Rudy Rodriguez, who is the face of Did Not Care, a very caring organization. Without further ado, Rudy, I'd like to welcome you to the show. How you doing, bud?
2: I'm doing great, Markel. Great to talk to you.
1: So, Did Not Care, as I try to give a brief introduction, I obviously can't say enough about it. I know a little bit about it because I've been somewhat, I won't say involved, but going to the golf tournament, and we'll get to that later down the road. But what I would like for you to do is just give our audience just an idea of exactly what Did Not Care, how it started, and what the goal is.
2: Well, absolutely. And thank you so much for having me on. Dettenheim Cares is a short name for the Denton High School Family Assistance Foundation. I am a proud graduate of Denton High School from 1983. We started this foundation in 2014 when one of our classmates, in 1983 classmates, was suffering from terminal cancer, Dr. Lisa Rollins. She was having trouble paying her medical bills, and so a group of us got together and decided to try to help her raise some money for her medical bills. And so we threw a musical celebration, a fundraiser for Dr. Rollins, called it Lisapalooza. We made a decent amount of money and gave it to her, which was wonderful. We had a wonderful day. She donated back some of that money for us to start a foundation because she said to us, I shouldn't be the only one who benefits from this kind of a blessing. So a group of us said, okay, we'll go forward with you on your behalf. And we started the foundation August 2014, and with the mission of providing financial assistance to members of the Denton High School family, which is anyone who's walked through the doors, basically, students, faculty, staff. You don't have to have graduated, but you have to have attended or worked there. And if you have a financial need, an emergency financial need, we are there to try to give you a backstop and get you back on your feet. And what we have done is we've helped people with car payments, with rent payments, with mortgages, to keep them from going under and keep them above water so that they can get back and moving forward. And we have helped a lot of people. Through today, we have given away over $193,000 in grants to 66 different grant applications, applicants. And so it's been a wonderful thing. We've also given away scholarships and totaling up so far $27,000. And so with all told, since we started, we've given away over $220,000, which I'm really proud of. It's just a great foundation. We have a board of volunteer directors. Almost all of us are grads of Denton High School. Principal is on the board. We work really, really hard, and we just throw a few fundraisers every year and try to make the money to make it through the next year and give away some more money.
1: You know what, man? I've got to say, after listening to all of it, I think it's great. The one question I have for you, how do you feel that this has impacted the community of Denton, Texas?
2: Well, I think that through the 80s, almost into the late 80s, there was only one high school. So we have the most graduates in coming out of Denton High School. Lots of folks, obviously, have come to us for help over the years. I still think the word needs to get out that we're here, both so people can support us and also so people can come to us when they need help. But, you know, there are a lot of folks from Denton who went through Denton High, or their kids went there, their relatives went there, or they worked there. It is a fantastic institution. It's a key part of what Denton is. It means a lot to the community, and we are so proud to be able to support people in that community of Denton High School, in our family, when they need us, when they need help there at the darkest time.
1: Yeah, I think that's awesome, man. One of the best ways to get, you know, the word out there.

0: you have like a golf tournament, because everybody that I've come across loves to play golf, but I love the tennis aspect of it as well. But talk to us about the, and I say that because I know at one point in time you guys had a golf and tennis tournament running simultaneously. And looking back at it, I wish I would have done the tennis part of it first, but trust me, I enjoyed the golf tournament part of it, the golf part of it. So talk to us about the golf tournament. I know that's been going on for 7 or 8 years, I want to say.
1: Well, it is. Well, it's actually been going on a little longer than that. We 8 years ago, though, we decided to name the golf tournament after your grandfather, and Coach C.H. Collins and Coach Bill Carrico, who are two of the most famous people in Denton, in the history of Denton High School. They were coaches who got together at the first integration of Denton High School back in 1968, and they coached a great, one of our best football teams. Denton has never been able to win the whole thing, but they took us about as far as we've gone. We got the five district championship in 1972, and then they became incredibly successful administrators. Your grandfather was Denton High School Dean of Men. Coach Carrico was the Denton ISD athletic director, and they both now have beautiful stadiums and athletic facilities named after them there in Denton. So we called this 8 years ago the Carrico Collins Memorial Golf Classic, and this is the 8th year we've been doing it that way, and we've been able to bring in a lot of folks who fondly remember Coaches Carrico and Collins, and we really have appreciated the support of the family, and it's just an honor that we do that. So the tournament is happening in just 2 weeks, September 28th, the very morning, early morning. So registration starts at 7:30. We will start with a 9 o'clock shotgun start at the beautiful Oakmont Country Club in Corinth, Texas. We have a website for the tournament, which is, if you listen, it's birdieeasy.com/CarricoCollins8. That's pretty easy. It tells you, it takes you exactly to that website, and you can register there, and you can donate, or you can even give us auction items, and we would love to get as much support as we can from the community. We have lots of spaces available, and it's always an amazing time. As you know, Martell, you've been there every year with your beautiful family, and we just love, we have a great day that day. So that's the tournament. It's coming up in 2 weeks.
0: I tell you what, that is a lot of fun. That I always look forward to that tournament. Because like during this time for me is, I like to call it my personal golf tour. So I take like a trip to New York and then I run down to your tournament, and then there's another one coming in here shortly in Alabama. So it's always like very fun for me, and that's one that I always put on the calendar first. But this year is gonna be the first year I won't be able to make it. I'm sorry to say that, but hopefully I get back into it next year. Now, as far as you know, those two, Coach Carrico and Coach Collins, coaching, I really would love for them to run the Dallas Cowboys the exact same way they ran because last night's game was a I think it's a long season, but I mean, geez, man, it was a little bit overhyped. Cowboys go short, obviously. But what were your thoughts on that, watching that? Because I sat there in complete silence for at least a quarter and a half.
1: It was just so disappointing, but, you know, not surprising, unfortunately. We've gotten used to this. I'm a lifelong cradle that's coming up to my grave. I'll be a Cowboys fan, but it's been a long time since they've made any of us really happy. We really thought they were going to do much better than they showed last night. Their defense didn't improve at all from last year. So we got to see better from them, but hopefully we will, and they'll get things turned around, because that was a disappointment, to say the least.
0: To say the least, Rudy. I mean, the only consolation prize I have, because I am a Horns fan, is the Horns beat Ohio State, so I keep my someone with the bed with a smile on my face. Geez, come on, man. But yeah, we'll see. Like I said, it's a long season. I do think the boys are better than what they showed last night, but we shall see. But, Rudy, is there anything else you would like to add before we get you out of here?
1: Yeah, just real quick, because I know that some folks may not be able to golf with us. I know it's kind of short notice. I would love for you to help us out if you can. But this Thursday is North Texas Giving Day, which is one of the greatest fundraisers that I've ever seen in my life here in the North Texas area. You're able to...

0: 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And so if you are impressed by Denton High Cares, you can give to Denton High Cares for North Texas Giving Day. 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So we really hope that even if you can't come golf with us, you can give us a little bit of money between now and Thursday, and that would mean the world to us.
1: That is awesome. That is awesome. All right, well, I really appreciate your time. Ladies and gentlemen, Julio Rodriguez, Denton High Cares. Again, he's got the giveaway right here, or the giving day right here on Thursday. Golf tournament coming up for the 28th. 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And Rudy, I will hopefully see you soon. You know, more than likely will be in the area between now and Christmas, but obviously not for the tournament. But for other reasons, I would love to
0: see
1: that.
0: Give me a call, brother. I appreciate it. Yes. Great talking to you.
1: Yeah, man. Always, always. Ladies and gentlemen, thanks to A for listening. Rudy Rodriguez on the show. Rudy, that was awesome, man. I really appreciate your time.
0: Absolutely.
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0: Can I sing a song that taught me growing up? 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Listen,
1: said amazing grace, how sweet the sound that sent a wind, sent a wind like me. 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
2: Everybody come on.
1: Everybody come on. 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I said he kept me. 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I said he kept me, yeah.
0: I want you to grab your neighbor and say, neighbor.
3: Yeah, buddy. Rolling like a big shot. Got cleaned up and I only serve a big guy. Fresh start time, fresh new mind. 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

0: Work it up, I know he got it covered like a pergola. We go ahead and knock it out the park and turn the bases. 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I sat at the table with my paper saying graces. We cast all our cares, we get the pass and turn the page.
1: I say, yeah, buddy. 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

nobody says out loud on Instagram and TikTok. 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

ese tema.

0: When God feels far away, we sometimes start wondering if he's really as powerful as we once thought. But Dr. Tony Evans says power isn't the problem. What is? We'll find out as we spend 2 minutes with Tony.
1: Some years ago, I had a problem in my lawn. My sprinkler system was not working, so my green grass was becoming brown. I called the sprinkler company over and I said, I'm not getting power. The power is not working, so my sprinkler is not coming on. Then, much to my chagrin, they began digging up my lawn. They began going deeper in my lawn. It was not a pretty picture because they're digging my lawn. But then they told me, we have discovered your problem. Your line is disconnected, so you're not getting the power that's available to you. And because of my connection problem, it looked like I had a power problem. Because once they fixed the connection, we experienced the power. See, many of us think we have a power problem, when God's saying what you really have is a connection problem. You will be strengthened by the Spirit of God with power, but it starts with the inner man. So it is to the degree that you're going deeper spiritually that you experience greater power. The kingdom of God from heaven visiting you in history.
0: Even if you've never set foot in the church, you can have that connection with God today. It's a free gift. To find out more, visit TonyEvans.org and click on the link that says Jesus. Then join us next time for 2 Minutes with Tony.

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1: night. 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I see fire going up. I see fire going.
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1: God got eyes on us.

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1: Ladies and gentlemen, may I have your attention, please? The captain has turned on the seatbelt light. Please take your seat and fasten your seatbelts. Thank you. Spring up.

0: You know we keep it all in the family, baby. Luke 6:38 says, a good measure pressed down, shaking together and running over will be poured into your lap. If that's your testimony, let me hear you say,
1: yeah, yeah, yeah. If the Lord's good to you, let me hear you say,
2: yes, sir.
0: Thank you, Jesus. 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

0: 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I see my blessings multiply.
1: To be honest, I recorded this song when I ain't really had much. But it's a prophetic song for me and for you too. You see, the victory's already won. 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

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We're going up, baby. 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

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But I thought you were worthy of a sacrifice. 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And I have the scars to prove it.

0: said that. Jesus Christ is Lord, I attest that. Every knee and tongue will bow and confess that. I encourage you to research and check that. Power in his name, on the game, we gon' bless that. I be drenched in the oil, who gon' test that? Make a demon feel like James Harden, how they step back. 5'8 with a big old heart, and got a spirit full of life, but when it go dark, shield of faith, cause he be tryna send those darts, and keep a little bitty book with a big old spark. Yelling grain, grain with a whole squad full of salt. 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
1: Stop, say what? Hold up, park. Hit a what?
2: Hit a what?
1: We'll pull up on your block, showing love.
2: Showing love.
1: No shots, but we covered in that blood.
2: Yeah, we is.
1: Ay, don't do it to him, nah, don't say nah.
2: Why?
1: Don't do it to him, nah, don't say nah.
2: But why?
1: Don't do it to him, nah, don't say nah.
2: Wait, why?
1: Don't do it, I gotta say something.

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1: Have mercy on me.
0: Let me say one more thing. Listen.

0: Lord, if it be your will,
1: if it be your will,
0: let me say it one more time. Listen.

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0: Do y'all know it? 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

0: What does life after service look like? Kicking back, taking it easy? 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

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God is not a man that he shall lie. Whatever he said, he shall perform it. He heard the tears you cried. He heard the prayers you prayed. Now I need you to speak over yourself. 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

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God has heard every prayer. 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Waiting on you. 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

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The devil can't tell me nothing. 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
1: 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The devil can't tell me nothing.

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0: Family. 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Luke 6:38 says, a good measure pressed down, shaking together and running over will be poured into your lap. If that's your testimony, let me hear you say,
1: yeah.
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1: yes, I am.
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0: 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I see my blessings multiply.
1: To be honest, I recorded this song when I ain't really had much. 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You see, the victory's already won. The fight's already begun. We already on the winning side. Jesus is the Most High. And all my blessings, He be multiplying. 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All my enemies behind the corner trying to spy. 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Life is crazy. Woo!
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0: What a friend we have in Jesus. 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
1: Good morning,
2: when God feels far away, we sometimes start wondering if he's really as powerful as we once thought. 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

0: so my green grass was becoming brown. 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

0: 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We body the idols, just pray for the rivals. I'm holding the title like calling me KD the Second Amendment. I am a weapon whenever I'm speed. 10. Got an NBA, is dead and on business. All of my fans can't really go live this. HGA to the finish that sentence. Buddy, we different, buddy, we're woo.
1: Enemy think he baby Moses, he in the Nile.
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0: in the pit and start up a fight. 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I do not mean Logan. I'm in Thessalonians.
1: Okay, I want to be holy. Offend no opinion. 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
0: Okay,
1: look to the cross. He muscle with Kyrie. 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Okay,
0: indeed of the second to last. 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
1: Okay,
0: we saved through faith. It's giving my grace. So put all that boasting and brag.
1: Stop that, okay? You will wear all your ops at, okay? This is for you, TikTok that, okay? Go and lock that away. Go and walk that away. It'll not go away. My
2: life on life, the church gon' pray, the king gon' come, the world gon' praise. Life on life, the church gon' pray, the king.

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Fresh start time. Fresh new mind. Free on the inside. Free on the outside. 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

0: 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I sat at the table with my plate, I'm saying graces. We catch all the kids, we get the pass and turn the pages.
1: I say, yeah, buddy. 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Got cleaned up and I only serve a big guy. Fresh start time, fresh new mind. Free on the inside, free on the outside. Free on the inside, free on the outside. Free on the inside, free on the outside. Free on the inside, free on the outside. Free on the inside.

0: the clutch. 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
1: I say, yeah, buddy. 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Fresh new mind. Free on the inside. Free.

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What do I do when I'm battling with anxiety? 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Hello. 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
1: Come on, don't stop praising him. Don't stop praising him. Don't stop praising him. Because he's worthy to be praised. Hallelujah. Glory be to the name of Jesus. First, give me honor to God. For he's Alpha and Omega, the beginning and the end. Go ahead and praise him. Thank you, Jesus. When we left the city of Philadelphia, Pennsylvania, we had one purpose in mind. Hallelujah. And that was to lift up the holy name of Jesus. Because I know he's worthy to be praised. Hallelujah. While standing and looking at the many people that have come through the door, glory to God, I've seen some with gray hair, some can barely wave their hand, some whose steps have gotten slower, and some can't jump as high as they used to. When I look around and see them still giving God the praise, it makes me think about a story that I was told about a man who had been in church over 50 years. Said he was in testimony meeting when

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How many know it tonight? If you know it, just give God some praise. 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He said, I don't feel like going sometimes. 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
0: Y'all just let me say this tonight. 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

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I got my shield on. 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I got my robe on. 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

0: Yeah, yeah. 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Yeah, yeah. Yeah, yeah, yeah, yeah.
1: Yeah, yeah,
0: yeah, yeah. Yeah, yeah, yeah. Yeah. 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The devil can't tell me nothing. 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

0: is the mixture for the scripture is the nonsense.
1: And
0: the formula is what you need real quick. He gets you through the rough weather.
1: What is he?
0: He's the same today, yesterday, and forever. Kind of clever. Woo. Leave you never. He won't forsake you. Never let it overtake you or break you. Once I met the Lord, it was on, Danda. I got a double dose of the formula.
1: What you say?
2: Better get what Jesus did. 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

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Come on, Ashley, help me sing this song tonight.

0: everybody lift your hands and sing. 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
1: Not for your grace.
0: Where would I be?
1: Where would I be?
0: Come on, lift your hands, everybody. Come on, it's so amazing.
1: It's so amazing.
2: It's so amazing.
1: Your love for me.
3: When God feels far away, we sometimes start wondering if he's really as powerful as we once thought. But Dr. Tony Evans says power isn't the problem. What is? We'll find out as we spend 2 minutes with Tony.
4: Some years ago, I had a problem in my lawn. My sprinkler system was not working, so my green grass was becoming brown. I called the sprinkler company over and I said, I'm not getting power. The power is not working, so my sprinkler is not coming on. Then, much to my chagrin, they began digging up my lawn. They began going deeper in my lawn. It was not a pretty picture, because they're digging my lawn. But then they told me, we have discovered your problem. Your line is disconnected. So you're not getting the power that's available to you. And because of my connection problem, it looked like I had a power problem. Because once they fix the connection, we experience the power. See, many of us think we have a power problem, when God's saying what you really have is a connection problem.

0: You will be strengthened by the Spirit of God with power, but it starts with the inner man. So it is to the degree that you're going deeper spiritually that you experience greater power. The kingdom of God from heaven visiting you in history.
1: Even if you've never set foot in the church, you can have that connection with God today. 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
1: Far too many of us want to throw in the towel before we've thrown up the prayers.
2: Dr. Tony Evans says Christians have a habit of underusing or overlooking our most valuable spiritual resource.
1: Grace is available, but only at the throne, and you can only approach the throne through prayer.
2: This is the Alternative Broadcast, featuring the timeless biblical teachings from the archives of Dr. Tony Evans. All the electrical outlets in the world won't do you any good if you never plug anything in. Well, Dr. Evans says there's a spiritual parallel to that problem, one that can leave Christians living far below what God intends. Let's join him in James chapter 5 as he explains.
1: Prayer is the most misunderstood and most neglected aspect of the Christian life. If you want to read the thermometer of your spiritual life, look at the thermostat setting on your prayer life. God has so constructed the world, He has so wired the world that He has said there are many things He will not do in the life of the Christian apart from prayer. First of all, let's look at the priority of prayer. Verse 13, is anyone among you suffering? Let him pray. That is, instead of complaining in verse 9, and instead of swearing, cussing, fussing, and making false oaths in verse 12, open your mouth, but not for those purposes. If you are going through affliction, let him pray. Now, what's very important is that what God wants, as he communicates to the Apostle James, is that prayer should be the priority. That is the thing you should do. It should be first. It should be, listen to me, when you are going through trouble, prayer should be a knee-jerk reaction. What is prayer? Maybe we ought to start there. If we're going to prioritize it, what is it that we're prioritizing? Prayer is simply intimate communication with God. That's it. You know, you don't need a $10 definition. Prayer is simply intimate communication with God. Far too many of us want to throw in the towel before we've thrown up the prayers. When you pray, what you are doing is

gaining access to grace. Let me say that again. That is the foundational statement and why you ought to prioritize prayer. Prayer accesses grace. Prayer does not necessarily mean the problem will go away, because the problem won't go away until God has finished teaching you the lesson that the problem was designed to teach you. So he is not saying pray so that you can get a magical disappearance of your problem. What he is saying, though, is in the midst of your affliction, your trial, your difficulty, pray that you might get the grace of God in order to deal with the problem that you have encountered. But grace is available only at the throne, and you can only approach the throne through prayer. Secondly, the people of prayer, verse 14. Here is one of our tough verses. Is anyone among you sick? Let him call for the elders of the church and let them pray over him, anointing him with oil in the name of the Lord. First of all, we've got to deal with this word sick. The Greek word here for the word sick is the word weak, means weak. He says, if the suffering of verse 13 is beginning to weaken you in verse 14, then you're going to need support, help, because your knees are beginning to buckle. When you have been weakened in any kind of category, you ought to call the spiritual leadership of the church, and they ought to come and buoy you up through prayer. They ought to pray over him. And that is because the praying you could do in verse 13, you can't do in verse 14. See, in verse 13, you're doing the praying. But in verse 14, you're calling for help in the praying, because it doesn't appear that the praying in verse 13 is achieving the goal. And you're finding yourself, rather than getting stronger with your own prayers, you're getting weaker with your own prayers. Therefore, you need the prayers of other spiritual people to buoy you up. So the people of prayer, it's the church through the leadership that comes to bear. Then he comes to verse 15, point three. The promise of prayer. And the prayer offered in faith will restore the one who is weary. That's what the word means, sick, in verse 15. It means weary. Okay, we started off where he's suffering, but he's praying himself. In verse 14, he becomes weak, so he needs some help. By the time you get to him, he's weary. And there's not a person in here who hasn't been there. Just tired, just wondering, is it worth it? Shouldn't I just go out and do it my way, because God's way is taking too long? You're just tired of it. But yet you still got that faith. You still believe. You're just so tired. He gives you a promise, and this is one of the great promises of the New Testament. The prayer offered in faith will restore the one who is sick. Now, folks, this is why this verse cannot just be referring to physical sickness. One, because if it was referring to only physical sickness, you'd never die. All you had to do is pray the prayer of faith, and every time you got sick, you get well. Okay? Number two, we know through Scripture that it's God's will sometimes for sickness to occur in the life of the believer for his own purposes, like Job. Now, don't ask me why, because I don't know why God does this with that person and that with the other person. I don't know. That's his plan. All I know is we better be able to reach him when it happens. He says the prayer I'm talking about, when offered in faith, will pick up the one who is weary. That's the promise. God promises you, not necessarily. He may bring the solution to the problem, but what he's promising you is divine encouragement in the midst of the problem. That's the problem. And you know, many of us could go a long way if we just get encouragement. Many of us couldn't do a whole lot if we'd just be encouraged. And that's what the church is to provide, a place of encouragement. The church can't solve all your problems. Church can't fix everything. People get mad at the church. Uh-uh, you better talk to God. But the church can help you reach God, it can encourage you, and the Lord will restore the weary one and raise him up. Raise him up from what? Whatever has caused the weariness. That's what he's saying.

But he says it must be the prayer of faith. The prayer of faith. What is the prayer of faith? Well, according to 1 John chapter 5, verse 14 and 15, the prayer of faith is the prayer that is entrusting itself to the will of God. That's the prayer of faith. The prayer of faith is confident of what the will of God is, and the will of God is not for me to be miserable.

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1: 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I'm your host, Markel Collins Gray. I have a very special guest today, Rudy Rodriguez, who is the face of Did Not Care, a very caring organization. Without further ado, Rudy, I'd like to welcome you to the show. How you doing, bud?
2: I'm doing great, Markel. Great to talk to you.
1: So, Did Not Care, as I try to give a brief introduction, I obviously can't say enough about it. I know a little bit about it because I've been somewhat, I won't say involved, but going to the golf tournament, and we'll get to that later down the road. But what I would like for you to do is just give our audience just an idea of exactly what Did Not Care, how it started, and what the goal is.
2: Well, absolutely. And thank you so much for having me on. Denton High Cares is a short name for the Denton High School Family Assistance Foundation. I am a proud graduate of Denton High School from 1983. We started this foundation in 2014 when one of our classmates, in 1983 classmate, was suffering from terminal cancer, Dr. Lisa Rollins. She was having trouble paying her medical bills, and so a group of us got together and decided to try to help her raise some money for her medical bills. And so we threw a musical celebration, a fundraiser for Dr. Rollins, called it Lisapalooza. We made a decent amount of money and gave it to her, which was wonderful. We had a wonderful day. She donated back some of that money for us to start a foundation because she said to us, I shouldn't be the only one who benefits from this kind of a blessing. So a group of us said, okay, we'll go forward with you on your behalf. And we started the foundation August 2014, and with the mission of providing financial assistance to members of the Denton High School family, which is anyone who's walked through the doors, basically, students, faculty, staff. You don't have to have graduated, but you have to have attended or worked there. And if you have a financial need, an emergency financial need, we are there to try to give you a backstop and get you back on your feet. And what we have done is we've helped people with car payments, with rent payments, with mortgages, to keep them...
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0: to hold the scripture in the nonsense.
1: And
0: the formula is what you need real quick. 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
1: What is he?
0: He's the same today, yesterday, and forever. Kind of clever. 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Never let it overtake you or break you. 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

Just in case there's somebody here lost tonight and don't know Jesus, this song is for you. Can I sing it tonight? Can I sing it tonight? Can I sing it tonight? Listen here. Dude.

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I can tell you tonight, He's a mighty good friend of mine. Let me tell you why. Save my soul. Fill me with this precious Holy Ghost. Gave me a second chance. He is a mighty, mighty good friend of mine. I wonder, can I get a witness tonight? Can anybody say, here I am? I'm not ashamed to let the world know that Jesus, Jesus, Jesus, he is a

Jesus, you're the son of Yeshua. You're the son of.

0: When God feels far away, we sometimes start wondering if he's really as powerful as we once thought. But Dr. Tony Evans says power isn't the problem. What is? We'll find out as we spend 2 minutes with Tony.
1: Some years ago, I had a problem in my lawn. My sprinkler system was not working, so my green grass was becoming brown. I called the sprinkler company over and I said, I'm not getting power. The power is not working, so my sprinkler is not coming on. Then, much to my chagrin, they began digging up my lawn. They began going deeper in my lawn. It was not a pretty picture because they're digging my lawn. But then they told me, we have discovered your problem. Your line is disconnected, so you're not getting the power that's available to you. And because of my connection problem, it looked like I had a power problem. Because once they fix the connection, we experience the power. See, many of us think we have a power problem when God's saying what you really have is a connection problem. You will be strengthened by the Spirit of God with power, but it starts with the inner man. So it is to the degree that you're going deeper spiritually, that you experience greater power. The kingdom of God from heaven visiting you in history.
0: Even if you've never set foot in the church, you can have that connection with God today. It's a free gift. To find out more, visit TonyEvans.org and click on the link that says Jesus. Then join us next time for 2 Minutes with Tony.
2: Today, this is my prayer. This is my passion towards you. And of all that you've done and all that you're going to do, I can't thank you enough for your goodness and your mercy and for all of what you've done in my life. But above all else, give me your spirit.

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When my body is wrecked with pain, so many times we're in a hurry to get out of your presence. But sometimes we gotta learn how to wait. Wait, I say again, wait on the Lord. Because it's in the overflow. I don't just want the Lord to flow in my life. I want the overflow. Because that's where he pours his oil. And that's where he shows his oil. In the overflow. We're getting ready to worship. We're getting ready to go there. We're getting ready to tap that place.

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I gotta say that one more time for somebody. That's the only way. That's the only way I'm gonna make it.

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0: Listen, you can't stay where you are. 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It's time for you to shake yourself. It's time for you to make the devil out of a liar. Charlie, he's a liar. I'm coming out. And I got the victory in my hand. I'm gonna let them show you. That's a breath. Come on, you ought to bless him. You ought to praise him. You ought to give him glory. Oh, give him glory. Give him glory. He still deserves the praise. He still deserves our praise. No matter what you're going through, come on. Come on into the overflow. He'll pick you up. He'll pick you up. He'll take you in his arms. He'll make it all right. I feel that tonight. It's all right. Everything. Everything is all right. In the overflow, that shall be overflowing. In the overflow, in the overflow. Ooh. Hey, the devil can't stay. In the overflow, he can last. In the overflow.
1: Thank you for the refreshing in my anointing. Come on, give him praise.

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1: 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I'm your host, Markel Collins Gray. I have a very special guest today, Rudy Rodriguez, who is the face of Did Not Care, a very caring organization. Without further ado, Rudy, I'd like to welcome you to the show. How you doing, bud?
2: I'm doing great, Markel. Great to talk to you.
1: So, Did Not Care, as I try to give a brief introduction, I obviously can't say enough about it. I know a little bit about it because I've been somewhat, I won't say involved, but going to the golf tournament, and we'll get to that later down the road. But what I would like for you to do is just give our audience just an idea of exactly what Did Not Care, how it started, and what the goal is.
2: Well, absolutely. And thank you so much for having me on. Denton High Cares is a short name for the Denton High School Family Assistance Foundation. I am a proud graduate of Denton High School from 1983. We started this foundation in 2014 when one of our classmates, in 1983 classmates, was suffering from terminal cancer, Dr. Lisa Rollins. She was having trouble paying her medical bills, and so a group of us got together and decided to try to help her raise some money for her medical bills. And so we threw a musical celebration, a fundraiser for Dr. Rollins, called it Lisapalooza. We made a decent amount of money and gave it to her, which was wonderful. We had a wonderful day. She donated back some of that money for us to start a foundation because she said to us, I shouldn't be the only one who benefits from this kind of a blessing. So a group of us said, okay, we'll go forward with you on your behalf. And we started the foundation August 2014, and with the mission of providing financial assistance to members of the Denton High School family, which is anyone who's walked through the doors, basically, students, faculty, staff. You don't have to have graduated, but you have to have attended or worked there. And if you have a financial need, an emergency financial need, we are there to try to give you a backstop and get you back on your feet. And what we have done is we've helped people with car payments, with rent payments, with mortgages, to keep them from going under and keep them above water so that they can get back and moving forward. And we have helped a lot of people. Through today, we have given away over $193,000 in grants to 66 different grant applications, applicants. And so it's been a wonderful thing. We've also given away scholarships and totaling up so far $27,000. And so with all told, since we started, we've given away over $220,000, which I'm really proud of. It's just a great foundation. We have a board of volunteer directors. Almost all of us are grads of Denton High School. The principal is on the board. We work really, really hard, and we just throw a few fundraisers every year and try to make the money to make it through the next year and give away some more money.
1: You know what, man? I've got to say, after listening to all of it, I think it's great. The one question I have for you, how do you feel that this has impacted the community of Denton, Texas?
2: Well, I think that through the 80s, almost into the late 80s, there was only one high school. So we have the most graduates in coming out of Denton High School. Lots of folks obviously have come to us for help over the years. I still think the word needs to get out that we're here, both so people can support us and also so people can come to us when they need help. But, you know, there are a lot of folks from Denton who went through Denton High, or their kids went there, their relatives went there, or they worked there. It is a fantastic institution. Or it's a key part of the people of what Denton is. It means a lot to the community, and we are so proud to be able to support people in that community of Denton High School, in our family, when they need us, when they need help there at the darkest time.
1: So I think that's awesome, man. One of the best ways to get, you know, the word out is

Hallelujah. Hallelujah. I'm ready for you to show me your arm. Yeah.

0: have like a golf tournament because everybody that I've come across loves to play golf, but I love the tennis aspect of it as well. But talk to us about the, and I say that because I know at one point in time you guys had a golf and tennis tournament running simultaneously. And looking back at it, I wish I would have done the tennis part of it first, but trust me, I enjoyed the golf tournament part of it, the golf part of it. So talk to us about the golf tournament. I know that's been going on for 7-8 years, I want to say.
1: Well, it is. Well, it's actually been going on a little longer than that. We 8 years ago, though, we decided to name the golf tournament after your grandfather and Coach C.H. Collins and Coach Bill Carrico, who are two of the most famous people in Denton in the history of Denton High School. They were coaches who got together at the first integration of Denton High School back in 1968, and they coached a great, one of our best football teams. Denton has never been able to win the whole thing, but they took us about as far as we've gone. We got the five district championship in 1972, and then they became incredibly successful administrators. Your grandfather was Denton High School Dean of Men. Coach Carrico was the Denton ISD athletic director, and they both now have beautiful stadiums and athletic facilities named after them there in Denton. So we called this 8 years ago the Carrico Collins Memorial Golf Classic, and this is the eighth year we've been doing it that way, and we've been able to bring in a lot of folks who fondly remember Coaches Carrico and Collins, and we really have appreciated the support of the family, and it's just an honor that we do that. So the tournament is happening in just 2 weeks, September 28th, the very morning, early morning. So registration starts at 7:30. We will start with a 9 o'clock shotgun start at the beautiful Oakmont Country Club in Corinth, Texas. We have a website for the tournament, which is, if you listen, it's birdieeasy.com/CarricoCollins8. That's pretty easy. It tells you, it takes you exactly to that website, and you can register there, and you can donate, or you can even give us auction items, and we would love to get as much support as we can from the community. We have lots of spaces available, and it's always an amazing time. As you know, Martell, you've been there every year with your beautiful family, and we just love, we have a great day that day. So that's the tournament. It's coming up in 2 weeks.
0: I tell you what, that is a lot of fun. That I always look forward to that tournament. That's because, like, during this time for me is, I like to call it my personal golf tour. So I take like a trip to New York, and then I run down to your tournament, and then there's another one coming in here shortly in Alabama. So it's always like very fun for me, and that's one that I always put on the calendar first. But this year is gonna be the first year I won't be able to make it. I'm sorry to say that, but hopefully I get back into it next year. Now, as far as, you know, those two, Coach Carrico and Coach Collins coaching, I really would love for them to run the Dallas Cowboys the exact same way they ran the last year. Because last night's game was I think it's a long season, but, I mean, geez, man, it was a little bit overhyped. Cowboys go short, obviously. But what were your thoughts on that, watching that? Because I sat there in complete silence for at least a quarter and a half.
1: It was just so disappointing, but, you know, not surprising, unfortunately. We've gotten used to this. I'm a lifelong cradle to coming up to my grave. I'll be a Cowboys fan, but it's been a long time since they've made any of us really happy. We really thought they were going to do much better than they showed last night. Their defense didn't improve at all from last year. So we got to see better from them, but hopefully we will, and they'll get things turned around because that was a disappointment, to say the least.
0: To say the least, Rudy. I mean, the only consolation prize I have, because I am a Horns fan, is the Horns beat Ohio State, so I somewhat went to bed with a smile on my face. But geez, come on, man. But yeah, we'll see. Like I said, it's a long season. I do think the boys are better than what they showed last night, but we shall see. But, Rudy, is there anything else you would like to add before we get you out of here?
1: Yeah, just real quick, because I know that some folks may not be able to golf with us. I know it's kind of short notice. I would love for you to help us out if you can. But this Thursday is North Texas Giving Day, which is one of the greatest fundraisers that I've ever seen in my life here in the North Texas area. You're able to give money.

0: money just pretty free of charge to any of any of the nonprofits that mean something. And so if you are impressed by Denton High Cares, you can give to Denton High Cares for North Texas Giving Day. 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So we really hope that even if you can't come golf with us, you can give us a little bit of money between now and Thursday, and that would mean the world to us.
1: That is awesome. That is awesome. All right, well, I really appreciate your time. Ladies and gentlemen, Rudy Rodriguez, Denton High Cares. Again, he's got the giveaway right here, or the giving day right here on Thursday. Y'all tournament coming up on the 28th. Please do what you can to help donate. And Rudy, I will hopefully see you soon. You know, I more than likely will be in the area between now and Christmas, but obviously not for the tournament. But for other reasons, I would love to see
0: that.
1: Love
0: to see you. Give me a call, brother. I appreciate it. Yeah. Great talking to you.
1: Yeah, man. Always, always. Ladies and gentlemen, thank you. Thanks for listening to Rudy Rodriguez on the show. Rudy, that was awesome, man. I really appreciate your time.
0: Absolutely. Hey,
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And can I tell you that if you bless him, he'll bless your house. 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

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Everybody rock. Everybody rock. Everybody rock.

got mercy overflowing in my life. The Lord has been good, better than good. I got goodness all around. Let me teach you this little part. 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Say, everyone.

0: ways he made them, promise he's healed them, minds regulated them. I got goodness, oh, I got goodness all around, goodness all around.
1: Before we've thrown up the prayers.
2: Dr. Tony Evans says Christians have a habit of underusing or overlooking our most valuable spiritual resource.
1: Grace is available, but only at the throne, and you can only approach the throne through prayer.
2: This is the Alternative Broadcast, featuring the timeless biblical teachings from the archives of Dr. Tony Evans. All the electrical outlets in the world won't do you any good if you never plug anything in. Well, Dr. Evans says there's a spiritual parallel to that problem, one that can leave Christians living far below what God intends. Let's join him in James chapter 5 as he explains.
1: Prayer is the most misunderstood and most neglected aspect of the Christian life. If you want to read the thermometer of your spiritual life, look at the thermostat setting on your prayer life. God has so constructed the world, he has so wired the world that he has said there are many things he will not do in the life of the Christian apart from prayer. First of all, let's look at the priority of prayer. Verse 13, is anyone among you suffering? Let him pray. That is, instead of complaining in verse 9, and instead of swearing, cussing, fussing, and making false oaths in verse 12, open your mouth, but not for those purposes. If you are going through affliction, let him pray. Now, what's very important is that what God wants, as he communicates to the Apostle James, is that prayer should be the priority. That is the thing you should do. It should be first. It should be, listen to me, when you are going through trouble, prayer should be a knee-jerk reaction. What is prayer? Maybe we ought to start there. If we're going to prioritize it, what is it that we're prioritizing? Prayer is simply intimate communication with God. That's it. You don't need a $10 definition. Prayer is simply intimate communication with God. Far too many of us want to throw in the towel before we've thrown up the prayers. When you pray, what you are doing is gaining access to grace. Let me say that again. That is the foundational statement and why you ought to prioritize prayer. Prayer accesses grace. Prayer does not necessarily mean the problem will go away, because the problem won't go away until God has finished teaching you the lesson that the problem was designed to teach you. So he is not saying pray so that you can get a magical disappearance of your problem. What he is saying, though, is in the midst of your affliction, your trial, your difficulty, pray that you might get the grace of God in order to deal with the problem that you have encountered. But grace is available only at the throne, and you can only approach the throne through prayer. Secondly, the people of prayer, verse 14. Here is one of our tough verses. Is anyone among you sick? Let him call for the elders of the church and let them pray over him, anointing him with oil in the name of the Lord. First of all, we've got to deal with this word sick. The Greek word here for the word sick is the word weak, means weak. He says, if the suffering of verse 13 is beginning to weaken you in verse 14, then you're going to need support, help, because your knees are beginning to buckle. When you have been weakened in any kind of category, you ought to call the spiritual leadership of the church, and they ought to come and buoy you up through prayer. They are to pray over him. And that is because the praying you could do in verse 13, you can't do in verse 14. See, in verse 13, you're doing the praying. But in verse 14, you're calling for help in the praying, because it doesn't appear that the praying in verse 13 is achieving

the goal, and you're finding yourself, rather than getting stronger with your own prayers, you're getting weaker with your own prayers. Therefore, you need the prayers of other spiritual people to buoy you up. So the people of prayer, it's the church through the leadership that comes to bear. Then he comes to verse 15, point three. The promise of prayer. And the prayer offered in faith will restore the one who is weary. That's what the word means, sick, in verse 15. It means weary. Okay, we started off where he's suffering, but he's praying himself. In verse 14, he becomes weak, so he needs some help. By the time you get to him, he's weary. And there's not a person in here who hasn't been there. Just tired, just wondering, is it worth it? Shouldn't I just go out and do it my way, because God's way is taking too long? You're just tired of it. But yet you still got that faith. You still believe. You're just so tired. He gives you a promise. And this is one of the great promises of the New Testament. The prayer offered in faith will restore the one who is sick. Now, folks, this is why this verse cannot just be referring to physical sickness. One, because if it was referring to only physical sickness, you'd never die. All you had to do is pray the prayer of faith, and every time you got sick, you get well. Okay? Number two, we know through Scripture that it's God's will sometimes for sickness to occur in the life of the believer for his own purposes, like Job. Now, don't ask me why, because I don't know why God does this with that person and that with the other person. I don't know that's his plan. All I know is we better be able to reach him when it happens. He says the prayer I'm talking about, when offered in faith, will pick up the one who is weary. That's the promise. God promises you, not necessarily. He may bring the solution to the problem, but what he's promising you is divine encouragement in the midst of the problem. That's the problem. And you know, many of us could go a long way if we just get encouragement. Many of us couldn't do a whole lot if we just be encouraged. And that's what the church is to provide, a place of encouragement. The church can't solve all your problems. Church can't fix everything. People get mad at the church. Uh-uh, you better talk to God. But the church can help you reach God. It can encourage you. And the Lord will restore the weary one and raise him up. Raise him up from what? Whatever has caused the weariness. That's what he's saying. But he says it must be the prayer of faith. The prayer of faith. What is the prayer of faith? Well, according to 1 John chapter 5, verse 14 and 15, the prayer of faith is the prayer that is entrusting itself to the will of God. That's the prayer of faith. The prayer of faith is confident of what the will of God is, and the will of God is not for me to be miserable in my trials. The will of God is for me to count it all joy when I face all kinds of trials. I know that's the will of God, because James has already told me that in chapter 1. So I can say, Lord, I don't know whether it's your will for me to stay in this situation. I don't know how long, but I know James told me you want me to be joyful in it, and I am not joyful right now. In fact, I'm ticked off. I'm mad, but I know that this anger is not the will of God. Your giving me joy is the will of God, so I'm going to trust you to get it. Now, here's the problem. Suppose your faith is too weak. You're supposed to pray the prayer of faith, and that will restore you, but maybe you don't have the faith to pray the prayer of faith. That's why you call on other people who are not going through the trial that you're going through right now so you can piggyback on their faith. Mark chapter 2 tells a wonderful story. It talks about the sick man. He was physically weary. He was laid out on a pallet, and Jesus was teaching. Jesus is teaching. He's laid out on a pallet, and they said, we got to get you to Jesus. Now, he was too weak to get to Jesus by himself, and so what happened was the men came and lifted him and took him to the house where Jesus was teaching. Guess what they did? The house was too crowded. Too many people were there to hear Jesus preach, and they couldn't get to Jesus. So what they did was put a rope around the man's pallet, got up on the roof, pulled the man up to the roof, cut a hole in the roof, let the man down through the roof in front of Jesus. And guess what Jesus said? The Bible says, and when Jesus saw, here's the key word, their faith. Hold on now. He didn't see
the sick man.

man's faith. He didn't see the weak, the weary man's faith. He saw collective faith. He said he saw their faith. And when Jesus saw group faith, it says he took care of the weary man. Now listen to me. The other men didn't have a problem, at least not right then. They helped the other

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0: 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Let's get back to today's lesson now on the power of prayer. Tony is in James chapter 5, verse 15.
4: He goes on to say, I will raise him up, and if he has committed any sins, they will be forgiven. That's a very important phrase. If he has committed any sin, because first of all, it means that all sickness is not tied to sin. The verb is perfect tense. Perfect tense in the Greek means past action with abiding results. In other words, one of the reasons you may be weary is your sinful lifestyle. That's not the only reason, because he says if you've committed sins. So maybe you haven't committed sins, you're just worried due to circumstance. But if you have committed sins and you call the elders, which he's previously said, admitting that what I'm going through could be because of my lifestyle right now, then if you're willing to deal with the lifestyle, God will remove the weariness that is the result of the lifestyle. But if you're not willing to deal with the lifestyle, don't pick up the telephone and call the elders, because even they can't help you get to Jesus. If you're not willing to deal with sin, then you will not have access to Jesus Christ. The Bible says in 1 Corinthians 11, verse 30, because of sinful lifestyles of some of the saints, some are weak, some are sick, and some die young. So you can expect to be weary if you're not committed to dealing with sin. But all weariness is not due to sin. What this means, brothers and sisters, is that God will meet you in your struggle. And while he may or may not bring that struggle to an end, depending upon his purposes, he will change you in the midst of it. Finally, the productivity of prayer. Therefore, confess your sins to one another and pray for one another. He's now gone beyond the elders to the fellowship of the saints, one another. You ought to have fellowship, small groups, if you will. People who you relate to whom you can talk to, communicate with, before sin has wiped you out, if that is the problem, to get sin dealt with in the life. But the question is, who do you talk to? Who do you talk to? You only talk to people who can get a prayer through. You don't talk to everybody. And the Bible doesn't know anything about standing up in the middle of a congregation and letting out all your dirty laundry. That's not what he's talking about. He's talking about communicating with people who you can communicate your sins with, who have the ability to reach God, which means they have to be spiritual. And you don't go talking to carnal people. They need to talk to somebody. Okay? There are people who can also pray. Why should we pray for one another? Because prayer works. The effectual prayer of the righteous man can accomplish much. The word effectual, which some of you have in your text, effectual fervent, is from one

Greek word, and the Greek word is where we get our English word energy from. He's talking now, watch this now, about energized praying. He's not talking about the kind of praying we do today. This is energized praying. Not, oh, I'm supposed to pray, let me hurry up and get this over with, go. That's not energized praying. Energized praying, he says, prayer that has energy behind it can accomplish not a little bit, not a tiny bit. He says a whole lot. But he says it only applies to righteous people. That's why I want you to confess your sins. Unless you confess your sins and deal with sin, you're not going to be a righteous person, so you won't have an energized prayer. And if you don't have an energized prayer, you won't accomplish much concerning what you're praying about. The effectual prayer of a righteous man accomplishes much. This is not casual praying, perfunctory praying. It is prayer that comes from the gut. It's gut praying. Gut praying. Now, when's the last time you had some gut praying? Like Hezekiah in 2 Kings 20, verse 2 to 6, when he was pronounced terminal. Bible says he turned to the wall and he wept. And he said, now God, the doctors have spoken. I have no way to live, but I call on heaven right now. And the Bible says, and God heard the energized prayer. And the energized prayer gave him 15 more years. The energized prayer did what the perfunctory prayer can never do. And then he closes with this illustration. He says, look at a man named Elijah. A man named Elijah. He said, Elijah was a man of nature like ours. He was not from Krypton. He was an ordinary Joe. He said, but he was a prophet. Yeah, but he was an ordinary prophet. We know how ordinary he was, because when he got out there and started doing stuff in Israel, Jezebel heard about it and ran him out of town, scared to death of the woman. Elijah was an ordinary man. James said he didn't have anything on any Christian under the sound of my book who's listening to the word. If you are a Christian in love with Jesus Christ today, Elijah had nothing on you. Ordinary man. But he became super ordinary in prayer. Look at this now. Follow me closely as we conclude. And he prayed earnestly. That's the energized prayer. That's the translation of a word that says he prayed in his praying. That's what the Greek reads. He prayed in his praying. He didn't just pray. Inside of his prayer was prayer. All right? In other words, he got down with it. Got serious with it. He prayed in his prayer. He prayed earnestly that it might not rain, and it did not rain on the earth for 6 months. And he prayed again, and the sky poured forth rain, and the earth produced its fruit. Now let's set the context. Israel was in sin. God was going to judge Israel because of its sin. Elijah got on his knees and said, your people are not following you, God. Let your people see your power. Close up heaven. Now you got to know what you're doing if you're going to shut down the sky. And guess what? An ordinary man shut down the sky. Not a super ordinary man. An ordinary Joe shut down the sky. Now where did he get that from? I'll tell you where he got it from. He got it from Deuteronomy 11. Because Deuteronomy 11 says, when you fail to obey me, I'm going to close up the sky. There will be no rain on your crops. But if you return to me, I'll open up the sky. I will rain on your crops. And your crops will begin to grow again. You know where he got that? He prayed biblically. He knew the word. You know the reason why we're not getting answers to prayer? Because we don't know what we're praying about. If you don't know the word, you won't know how to pray. Let me give you an example. Some people will quote Philippians 4:19. My God shall supply all my needs according to his riches in Christ Jesus. And you still poor. My God will supply all my needs, and you still have needs not met. What happened? Did God lie? No, you didn't read the next verse. The next verse says, well, it says, my God shall supply all my needs. But then the next verse says, because you invested in the things of the Lord. So if you read 19 and skip the verses before it and the verses after it, you turn God into dun da dun da dun da dun. Pop goes the weasel. God is not going to pop up just because you call. He says, because you were concerned about me. That's when I pop up. I pop up because you know me. But look, if you don't know the word and all you know is Philippians 4:19, you don't know anything else, then you won't see what God has to say. He knew the word, so he prayed biblically. Not only did he

0: pray biblically, but he prayed humbly. In chapter 18 of 1 Kings, verse 42, which tells the story, it says he got on his knees and put his head between his legs, humbling himself. That was a position of humility. He not only got his knees, he bowed his head and put it between his knees. He not only did that, but he prayed persistently. In chapter 18, verse 43 of 1 Kings, it says that he prayed 7 times. But not only did he pray specifically, verse 41, 43, and 44 teaches us he prayed expectantly. It was time for the drought to end. The people had repented. It was time for God to keep his promise and bring rain. Now watch this now. So he's praying. As he bows and prays, Lord, bring the rain. He sent his servants and said, is it raining yet? They said, no. Let's pray. Lord, you promised to bring the rain. Bring the rain. Send them back. Is it raining yet? No. Is it raining yet? No. Is it raining yet? No. He got to the 7th time. God still hadn't said a word. It says at the 7th time, he sent the servants out. Is it raining yet? The servants came back and said, no, it's not raining now. But way out there in the distance, there's this tiny little cloud that's no bigger than a man's hand. He says, way out there, way far out there, I see this little cloud, but it's not raining. The sky's blue. Elijah said, okay, grab your stuff. The sky's getting ready. Bust out here. Yeah, but we only see a tight cut. Now listen, the sky's getting ready to bust. He told him the sky's going to bust the bottom, and in a few minutes, it poured. Because he prayed expecting to see something. And even when the something he saw didn't look like anything, he knew that God was good all the time. He knew that God was going to come through. So he prayed. So if you want to get a hold of God, we have to stop being double-minded. We have to stop living 2 ways at one time. We're going to have to stop believing man and believing God. And if you are too weak to believe God, call some spiritual people so they can believe God with you. And what? Don't let him go till he answers you. God has 3 answers. Yes, no, and slow. Okay? Yes, no, and slow. Yes, I'll give it to you. No, I won't give it to you. Or I will give it to you at some point, but you're going to have to wait on it. Whether it's yes, pray till you hear yes. Or no, pray till you hear no, like Paul did. Or slow, keep praying till you hear something. Either way, God will do it.
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1: 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I thought I had it figured out and stepped out of your will. But I'm so grateful for your grace. I don't have enough tongues to thank you, because I'm always kept and you love me when

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1: 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All the God people.
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0: Wipe away all your spot and stain. 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
1: Burn the mirror, Jehovah Jireh. Nothing is impossible. God my provider. 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

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Come on, this is where I choose to stay. 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

0: Family. 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
1: yeah.
0: If the Lord's so good to you, let me hear you say,
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1: Here's the real truth. Nobody says out loud on Instagram and TikTok. You're not talking to your audience. You're asking permission to be seen. 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
2: Deep in thought, my mind goes back to times I wonder. 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
1: 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I'm your host, Markel Collins Gray. I have a very special guest today, Rudy Rodriguez, who is the face of Did Not Care, a very caring organization. Without further ado, Rudy, I'd like to welcome you to the show. How you doing, bud?
2: I'm doing great, Markel. Great to talk to you.
1: So, Did Not Care, as I try to give a brief introduction, I obviously can't say enough about it. I know a little bit about it because I've been somewhat, I won't say involved, but going to the golf tournament, and we'll get to that later down the road. But what I would like for you to do is just give our audience just an idea of exactly what Did Not Care, how it started, and what the goal is.
2: Well, absolutely. And thank you so much

0: for having me on. Denton High Cares is a short name for the Denton High School Family Assistance Foundation. I am a proud graduate of Denton High School from 1983. We started this foundation in 2014 when one of our classmates, in 1983 classmates, was suffering from terminal cancer, Dr. Lisa Rollins. She was having trouble paying her medical bills, and so a group of us got together and decided to try to help her raise some money for her medical bills. And so we threw a musical celebration, a fundraiser for Dr. Rollins, called it Lisapalooza. We made a decent amount of money and gave it to her, which was wonderful. We had a wonderful day. She donated back some of that money for us to start a foundation because she said to us, I shouldn't be the only one who benefits from this kind of a blessing. So a group of us said, okay, we'll go forward with you on your behalf. And we started the foundation August 2014, and with the mission of providing financial assistance to members of the Denton High School family, which is anyone who's walked through the doors, basically, students, faculty, staff. You don't have to have graduated, but you have to have attended or worked there. And if you have a financial need, an emergency financial need, we are there to try to give you a backstop and get you back on your feet. And what we have done is we've helped people with car payments, with rent payments, with mortgages, to keep them from going under and keep them above water so that they can get back and moving forward. And we have helped a lot of people. Through today, we have given away over $193,000 in grants to 66 different grant applicants. And so it's been a wonderful thing. We've also given away scholarships and totaling up so far $27,000. And so with all told, since we started, we've given away over $220,000, which I'm really proud of. It's just a great foundation. We have a board of volunteer directors. Almost all of us are grads of Denton High School. Principal is on the board. We work really, really hard, and we just throw a few fundraisers every year and try to make the money to make it through the next year and give away some more money.
1: You know what, man? I've got to say, after listening to all of it, I think it's great. The one question I have for you, how do you feel that this has impacted the community of Denton, Texas?
0: Well, I think that through the 80s, almost into the late 80s, there was only one high school. So we have the most graduates in coming out of Denton High School. Lots of folks obviously have come to us for help over the years. I still think the word needs to get out that we're here, both so people can support us and also so people can come to us when they need help. But, you know, there are a lot of folks from Denton who went through Denton High, or their kids went there, their relatives went there, or they worked there. It is a fantastic institution. Or it's a key part of the people of what Denton is. It means a lot to the community, and we are so proud to be able to support people in that community of Denton High School, in our family, when they need us, when they need help there at the darkest time.
1: Well, I think that's awesome, man. One of the best ways to get, you know, the word out is to have like a golf tournament, because everybody that I've come across love to play golf, but I love the tennis aspect of it as well. But talk to us about the, and I say that because I know at one point in time you guys had a golf and tennis tournament running simultaneously. And looking back at it, I wish I would have done the tennis part of it first, but trust me, I enjoyed the golf tournament part of it, the golf part of it. So talk to us about the golf tournament. I know that's been going on for 7-8 years, I want to say.
0: Well, it is. Well, it's actually been going on a little longer than that. We 8 years ago, though, we decided to name the golf tournament after your grandfather and Coach C.H. Collins and Coach Bill Carrico, who are two of the most famous people in Denton, in the history of Denton High School. They were coaches who got together at the first integration of Denton High School back in 1968, and they coached a great, one of our best football teams. Denton has never been able to win the whole thing, but they took us about as far as we've gone. We got the five district championship in 1972, and then they became incredibly successful administrators. Your grandfather was Denton High School Dean of Men. Coach Carrico was the Denton ISD athletic director, and they both now have beautiful stadiums and athletic facilities named after them there in Denton. So we called it

0: 8 years ago, the Jericho Collins Memorial Golf Classic, and this is the 8th year we've been doing it that way, and we've been able to bring in a lot of folks who fondly remember coaches Jericho and Collins, and we really have appreciated the support of the family, and it's just an honor that we do that. So the tournament is happening in just 2 weeks, September 28th, the very morning, early morning. So registration starts at 7:30. We will start with a 9 o'clock shotgun start at the beautiful Oakmont Country Club in Corinth, Texas. We have a website for the tournament, which is, if you listen, it's birdieeasy.com/Jericho Collins 8. That's pretty easy. It tells you, it takes you exactly to that website, and you can register there, and you can donate, or you can even give us auction items, and we would love to get as much support as we can from the community. We have lots of spaces available, and it's always an amazing time. As you know, Martell, you've been there every year with your beautiful family, and we just love, we have a great day that day. So that's the tournament. It's coming up in 2 weeks.
1: I tell you what, that is a lot of fun. That I always look forward to that tournament. That's because, like, during this time for me is, I like to call it my personal golf tour. So I take like a trip to New York, and then I run down to your tournament, and then there's another one coming in here shortly in Alabama. So it's always like very fun for me, and that's one that I always put on the calendar. First, but this year is gonna be the first year I won't be able to make it. I'm sorry to say that, but hopefully I get back into it next year. Now, as far as, you know, those two, Coach Jericho and Coach Collins coaching, I really would love for them to run the Dallas Cowboys the exact same way they ran the last game. Because last night's game was I think it's a long season, but, I mean, geez, man, it was a little bit overhyped. Cowboys go short, obviously. But what were your thoughts on that, watching that? Because I sat there in complete silence for at least a quarter and a half.
0: It was just so disappointing, but, you know, not surprising, unfortunately. We've gotten used to this. I'm a lifelong cradle to coming up to my grave. I'll be a Cowboys fan, but it's been a long time since they've made any of us really happy. We really thought they were going to do much better than they showed last night. Their defense didn't improve at all from last year. So we got to see better from them, but hopefully we will, and they'll get things turned around, because that was a disappointment, to say the least.
1: To say the least, Rudy. I mean, the only consolation prize I have, because I am a Horns fan, is the Horns beat Ohio State, so that, you know, I somewhat went to bed with a smile on my face. But, geez, come on, man. But yeah, we'll see. Like I said, it's a long season. I do think the boys are better than what they showed last night, but we shall see. But, Rudy, is there anything else you would like to add before we get you out of here?
0: Yeah, just real quick, because I know that some folks may not be able to golf with us. I know it's kind of short notice. I would love for you to help us out if you can. But this Thursday is North Texas Giving Day, which is one of the greatest fundraisers that I've ever seen in my life here in the North Texas area. You're able to give money just pretty free of charge to any of the nonprofits that mean something. And so if you are impressed by Denton High Cares, you can give to Denton High Cares for North Texas Giving Day. And that is so easy to do. And you just go to northtexasgivingday.org, and then you search for our foundation there, which is Denton High School Family Assistance Foundation. 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So we really hope that even if you can't come golf with us, you can give us a little bit of money between now and Thursday, and that would mean the world to us.
1: That is awesome. That is awesome. All right, well, I really appreciate your time. Ladies and gentlemen, Rudy Rodriguez, Denton High Cares. Again, he's got the giveaway right here, or the giving day right here on Thursday. Y'all tournament coming up on the 28th. Please do what you can to help donate. And Rudy, I will hopefully see you soon. You

0: More likely will be in the area between now and Christmas, but obviously not for the tournament. But for other reasons, I would love to see that.
1: Give me a call, brother. I appreciate it. Yeah. Great talking to you.
0: Yeah, man. Always, always. Ladies and gentlemen, thanks to April for listening. Rudy Rodriguez on the show. Rudy, that was awesome, man. I really appreciate your time.
1: Absolutely. That was great.
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1: It's real hard to pray sometimes when I'm living in my guilt. I thought I had it figured out and stepped out of your will. 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

0: Here we go.
1: 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All the God people.
0: Let them say,
1: I just me and God, you know. 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
0: Let's go.
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0: Big God, God, you hold.

0: say, all over the night and day, from the Caribbean to the USA, powerful in authority, take your back from the enemy, wave your hand if it made a way, wipe away all your spot and stay, it might go stay same way, never change, take the time, Papa, say what you say.
1: Burn the mirror, Jehovah Jireh. Nothing is impossible, God my provider. Now we're planning where from now go prosper. Poverty your sickness of it, but one surrender. God me serve on a personal agenda. Me the right with nubbies, me kick them off and me fender. My God, big mighty and splendor. Me the mix up in a blender.
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1: I have a song in my belly. 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

question. Come on, let's go. Teddy, make a way. 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
1: 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Thank

0: You know we keep it all in the family, baby. Luke 6:38 says, a good measure pressed down, shaking together and running over will be poured into your lap. 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
1: yeah.
0: If the Lord's been good to you, let me hear you say,
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1: Jesus.
0: Spread my

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1: Here's the real truth. Nobody says out loud on Instagram and TikTok. 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
0: A breakthrough in our homes! A breakthrough in our church! A breakthrough in our land!
2: Hey! Listen, I want to declare that this is your year, this is your time, this is your season for divine breakthrough. Somebody open your mouth and say, breakthrough! He would never let your suffering outdo do your glory. And you suffered for a little while. The thought of all grace, he will strengthen you. He will settle you. I call you out of the wilderness, out of the valley, out of the storm, out of the grave. 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
1: for everything he's done.
0: Let's go. 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
1: Deep in thought, my mind goes back to times I wondered.

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0: shit set up, I got can't be sit back. Hey, ready, hey, set, hey, yeah. 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Let it go and go to God. I know who the glory goes to, know who I can go to. Ready, said I go to God. Hey, ready, said let's go to God. Let's go. Wherever you want me to go, gotta follow you. I was on the run, my sin made me hide from you. All those things that I gave up and I stopped for you, I was ashamed. Now I get praise. Broke out the chains, by his grace I was saved. For the lamb that was slain. I thought it was over when they came for me.
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1: Said amazing grace, how sweet the sound that sent a wrench like me. 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
0: Everybody come on.
1: 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I said he kept me. 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
1: On the mark. 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You are listening to On the Mark right here on KJTX 104.5 FM. I'm your host, Markel Collins Gray. I have a very special guest today, Rudy Rodriguez, who is the face of Did Not Care, a very caring organization. Without further ado, Rudy, I'd like to welcome you to the show. How you doing, bud?
2: I'm doing great, Markel. Great to talk to you.
1: So, Did Not Care, as I try to give a brief introduction, I obviously can't say enough about it. I know a little bit about it because I've been somewhat, I won't say involved, but going to the golf tournament, and we'll get to that later down the road. But what I would like for you to do is just give our audience just an idea of exactly what Did Not Care, how it started, and what the goal is.
2: Well, absolutely. And thank you so much for having me on. Dettenheim Cares is a short name for the Denton High School Family Assistance Foundation. I am a proud graduate of Denton High School from 1983. We started this foundation in 2014 when one of our classmates, in 1983 classmates, was suffering from terminal cancer, Dr. Lisa Rollins. She was having trouble paying her medical bills, and so a group of us got together and decided to try to help her raise some money for her medical bills. And so we threw a musical celebration, a fundraiser for Dr. Rollins, called it Lisa Palooza. We made a decent amount of money and gave it to her, which was wonderful. We had a wonderful day. She donated back some of that money for us to start a foundation because she said to us, I shouldn't be the only one who benefits from this kind of a blessing. So a group of us said, okay, we'll go forward with you on your behalf. And we started the foundation August 2014, and with the mission of providing financial assistance to members of the Denton High School family, which is anyone who's walked through the doors, basically, students, faculty, staff. You don't have to have graduated, but you have to have attended or worked there. And if you have a financial need, an emergency financial need, we are there to try to give you a backstop and get you back on your feet. And what we have done is we've helped people with car payments, with rent payments, with mortgages, to keep them from going under.

0: them above water so that they can get back and moving forward. And we have helped a lot of people. Through today, we have given away over $193,000 in grants to 66 different grant applicants. And so it's been a wonderful thing. We've also given away scholarships and totaling up so far $27,000. And so with all told, since we started, we've given away over $220,000, which I'm really proud of. It's just a great foundation. We have a board of volunteer directors. Almost all of us are grads of Denton High School. Principal is on the board. We work really, really hard, and we just throw a few fundraisers every year and try to make the money to make it through the next year and give away some more money.
1: You know what, man? I've got to say, after listening to all of it, I think it's great. The one question I have for you, how do you feel that this has impacted the community of Denton Tech?
0: Well, I think that through the 80s, almost into the late 80s, there was only one high school. So we have the most graduates in coming out of Denton High School. Lots of folks obviously have come to us for help over the years. I still think the word needs to get out that we're here, both so people can support us and also so people can come to us when they need help. But, you know, there are a lot of folks from Denton who went through Denton High, or their kids went there, their relatives went there, or they worked there. It is a fantastic institution. It's a key part of the people of what Denton is. It means a lot to the community, and we are so proud to be able to support people in that community of Denton High School, in our family, when they need us, when they need help there at the darkest time.
1: Well, I think that's awesome, man. One of the best ways to get, you know, the word out is to have like a golf tournament, because everybody that I've come across loves to play golf, but I love the tennis aspect of it as well. But talk to us about the, and I say that because I know at one point in time you guys had a golf and tennis tournament running simultaneously. And looking back at it, I wish I would have done the tennis part of it first, but trust me, I enjoyed the golf tournament part of it, the golf part of it. So talk to us about the golf tournament. I know that's been going on for 7-8 years, I want to say.
0: Well, it is. Well, it's actually been going on a little longer than that. We 8 years ago, though, we decided to name the golf tournament after your grandfather, and Coach C.H. Collins and Coach Bill Carrico, who are two of the most famous people in Denton, in the history of Denton High School. They were coaches who got together at the first integration of Denton High School back in 1968. And they coached a great, one of our best football teams. Denton has never been able to win the whole thing, but they took us about as far as we've gone. We got the bi-district championship in 1972. And then they became incredibly successful administrators. Your grandfather was Denton High School Dean of Men. Coach Carrico was the Denton ISD athletic director. And they both now have beautiful stadiums and athletic facilities named after them there in Denton. So we called this 8 years ago the Carrico Collins Memorial Golf Classic. And this is the 8th year we've been doing it that way. And we've been able to bring in a lot of folks who fondly remember Coaches Carrico and Collins. And we really have appreciated the support of the family. And it's just an honor that we do that. So the tournament is happening in just 2 weeks. September 28th, the very morning, early morning. So registration starts at 7:30. We will start with a 9 o'clock shotgun start at the beautiful Oakmont Country Club in Torrance, Texas. We have a website for the tournament, which is, if you listen, it's birdieeast.com/CarricoCollins8. That's pretty easy. It takes you exactly to that website, and you can register there, and you can donate, or you can even give us auction items, and we would love to get as much support as we can from the community. We have lots of spaces available, and it's always an amazing time. As you know, Martell, you've been there every year with your beautiful family, and we just love, we have a great day that day. So that's the tournament. It's coming up in 2 weeks.
1: I tell you what, that is a lot of fun. That I always look forward to that tournament. Because like during this time for me is, I like to call it my personal golf tour. So I take like a trip to New York and then

0: and then I run down to your tournament, and then there's another one coming in up here shortly in Alabama. So it's always like very fun for me, and that's one that I always put on the calendar first. But this year is gonna be the first year I won't be able to make it. I'm sorry to say that, but hopefully I get back to it into it next year. Now, as far as you know, those two, Coach Carrico and Coach Collins, coaching, I really would love for them to run the Dallas Cowboys the exact same way they ran because last night's game was a I think it's a long season, but I mean, geez, man, it was a little bit overhyped. Cowboys fell short, obviously. But what were your thoughts on that, watching that? Because I sat there in complete silence for at least a quarter and a half.
1: It was just so disappointing, but, you know, not surprising, unfortunately. We've gotten used to this. I'm a lifelong cradle to coming up to my grave. I'll be a Cowboys fan, but it's been a long time since they've made any of us really happy. We really thought they were going to do much better than they showed last night. Their defense didn't improve at all from last year. So we got to do better from them, but hopefully we will, and they'll get things turned around because that was a disappointment, to say the least.
0: To say the least, Rudy. I mean, the only consolation prize I have, because I am a Horns fan, is the Horns beat Ohio State, so that you might someone with the bed with a smile on my face. But geez, come on, man. But yeah, we'll see. Like I said, it's a long season. I do think the boys are better than what they showed last night, but we shall see. But Rudy, is there anything else you would like to add before we get you out of here?
1: Yeah, just real quick, because I know that some folks may not be able to golf with us. I know it's kind of short notice. I would love for you to help us out if you can. But this Thursday is North Texas Giving Day, which is one of the greatest fundraisers that I've ever seen in my life here in the North Texas area. You're able to give money just pretty free of charge to any of the nonprofits that mean something. And so if you are impressed by Denton High Cares, you can give to Denton High Cares for North Texas Giving Day. And that is so easy to do. And you just go to northtexasgivingday.org, and then you search for our foundation there, which is Denton High School Family Assistance Foundation. 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So we really hope that even if you can't come golf with us, you can give us a little bit of money between now and Thursday, and that would mean the world to us.
0: That is awesome. That is awesome. All right, well, I really appreciate your time. Ladies and gentlemen, Rudy Rodriguez, Denton High Cares. Again, he's got the giveaway right here, or the giving day right here on Thursday. Golf tournament coming up on the 28th. 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And Rudy, I will hopefully see you soon. You know, I more than likely will be in the area between now and Christmas, but obviously not for the tournament. But for other reasons, I would love to see that.
1: Give me a call, brother. I appreciate it. Yes. Great talking.
0: Yeah, man. Always. Ladies and gentlemen, thank you for listening to Rudy Rodriguez on the show. Rudy, that was awesome, man. I really appreciate your time. Absolutely.
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been waiting on. Yeah, waiting on. Waiting on. They are waiting on.

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God is not a man that he shall lie. Whatever he said, he shall perform it. He heard the tears you cry. He heard the prayers you prayed. Now I need you to speak over yourself. 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

0: I'll stop by to encourage somebody that has many times that you pray. God has heard every prayer. He's heard every cry. He's heard every whimper, every moan. God has not forgotten about you. Lift up your hand and be encouraged that you're long. They are waiting. They are waiting, waiting on you. Keep walking. Trust in his plan will not fail you. 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
1: I say, yeah, buddy, rolling like a big shot. Got cleaned up and I only serve a big guy. 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

0: 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I sit at the table with my plate, I'm saying graces. We cast all our cares, we get the pass and turn the page.
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0: Yeah, okay, do what you gonna do to get the message. 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

0: What do I do when I'm battling with anxiety? 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

You want to come into a closer walk with him, an act of dedication? Now, you can't consecrate yourself. Only God can. Actually, what it means is to come to God with empty hands. We offer him nothing. We haven't anything really that he has to have. He takes particular delight in. We're sinners, saved by grace. And when we come to him, we just offer ourselves to him, our devotion, our worship, our love, our service, our time, and we're to find our joy in him and the things of God.